0: here on Honky Tonkin.
1: Christian Bush from Sugarland is our guest this week. What's up, man?
2: Hey, how are you doing?
1: We're wonderful. Thanks for coming.
2: You guys look fantastic.
0: You look really good.
2: I know,
0: man.
2: People can't see that through the radio, but that's you look right. Fantastic.
0: Do you dye your beard, honestly?
2: Oh, no. This is legit.
0: That looks great.
2: Grayness.
0: This is, oh, no. It's gray. See, I don't even see the gray. It looks
2: you
0: like
2: know what?
0: It looks like it's red.
2: It's my own color, then.
0: It looks very, what is it?
2: Like it's brindle. More pepper than salt.
0: It's brindle. Like, you know.
2: Oh, a brindle. Like I used to have a brindle bulldog at some point.
1: I'm going to have to separate you two. I can already tell. I'm going to get crazy.

0: Hey, take us to Baby Girl. This song went, what, number two, and I can't believe it wasn't a number one song.
1: How is this not a number one?
0: I feel like it's your biggest song.
2: I mean, even my own kids think it was a number one song. I can tell you this. Whenever you have this situation, you have a number one that you thought happened, but it didn't, you remember the song that kept you out.
3: Which one was it?
2: And I've talked to other artists, and they go, oh, yeah, I remember.
1: Before you say it, was it a huge song?
2: It was a ginormous song.
0: Oh, okay, 2005?
2: Right. Yeah, it was What I Like About Sundays.
0: Oh.
2: Which is a legitimately great song. So you got to give it to it. But, you know, it could have gone away for 1 week.
0: Yeah, just one. Just 1 week.
2: Just one. But you know what? It kept us humble. We didn't even get it. We didn't even have a number one song until our second record.
0: That's right.
2: Though we had like four number twos.
0: That's crazy. Let's just pretend that this one is number one.
1: It's number one in my heart.
0: Baby Girl, Sugarland on Honky.

0: song was covered by a band called American Aquarium on an album called Slappers, Bangers, and Certified Twangers. It's Mary Chapin Carpenter down at the Twist and Shout, and we are Big D and Bubba here on Honky Tonkin'.
1: Christian Bush from Sugarland is our guest, and you know what? You and Jennifer have a real it's a chemistry. But even though you are, I don't think you're anything alike.
2: Oh no, and we were never a couple either. Right. That's another thing to like.
0: Oh, people thought that. Oh yeah,
2: still to this day, I think my eye doctor still thinks that we're together because he was a little old at the time, you know, like, and so he had seen her first, and she's like, "Christian, you got to get LASIK." So I go in, and he goes, "I said, well, Jennifer sent me in here to get my eyes done with LASIK," and he's like, "Oh, your wife is so good," and I kept thinking to myself, you know what? If I need to correct him, but he was one of those doctors that, you know. You just wanted him to leave.
1: Yeah.
2: You know, like, please stop talking and get out of here and stop touching me. And
1: so is that really one of the things is that you guys were?
2: Oh yeah, they really
1: married
2: did.
1: And to this day, but still,
0: wow.
2: We're both 5'8".
0: Well, people think
2: we look like we're, you know, like,
0: people think Big D and I are a couple, and I'm like, no, we're not.
2: Yeah.
0: Most people actually think that we're brothers, we get that all the time. Oh, your brother's funny.
2: In a lot of ways, Nettles and I are married. You know what I mean?
1: Like, I think it's just fascinating how you have some toes so different, but also work so good. Yeah. It's like pickles and cheese.
2: Oh man, it's amazing though. She's a catalyst.
1: Something like that. I don't know.
2: You know what I mean? Like, always goes better.
1: We're just going to nod and say yes.
2: See how I skipped that pickle thing?
1: Yeah, I think we'll just move
0: over. That was
2: a professional move of mine, by the way.
1: It was pretty good.
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0: John Anderson, Shoot Just Started, liking cheating songs on Honky Tonkin' with Big D and Bubba.
1: Oh, man, our guest is Christian Busch, Sugarland. So many hits. We'll talk with him more on the way. First, here's Garth.
2: 3:30 in the morning, not a soul in sight.

0: That is Garth and the Thunder Rolls here on Honky Tonkin' with Big D and Bubba.
1: Christian Bush from Sugarland is our guest this week. So, all right, Christian, this is where you get to request and ask us, the DJs, to play a song that you love.
2: I love that.
1: And you why?
2: Know, I never got to really call in and request a song, or if I did, I never got picked.
1: Right.
2: Yeah, hello. I was never busy. A caller or whatever. Yeah, right. So this is my long,
1: this is
2: my victory lap.
1: Don't
2: right
1: waste
2: second.
1: It. Don't
2: okay.
1: waste it.
2: I would say that it is absolutely true that Sugarland would not have existed without two things. One, if the Dixie Chicks, God bless them, hadn't like stuck their foot
1: oh,
2: in
1: wow.
2: the social
1: yeah,
2: mouth.
1: Oh, wow, yeah, yeah, yeah.
2: There was suddenly there was this sort of glut and it was missing from the radio where these women were empowering other women.
1: Mm-hmm.
2: And that's really the Sugarland, as all of our songs are pointed down that right
1: yeah.
2: road. And so if the vacuum hadn't have been there.
0: You yeah. filled the void that the Dixie Chicks left.
2: Well, I don't think you can fill that void, but
0: part of
2: but
0: it, you moved in.
2: The attitude we were really conscious of. And I think the other thing is I didn't think I could make music. I was in a rock band. So I was like, I don't even know how to make country music. And until I heard Heads Carolina by Jody Messina. And interestingly enough, we ended up with Byron Gallimore as our producer.
1: Okay.
2: Who's the guy who produced that with Tim McGraw.
0: Oh, wow.
2: Which I didn't really realize till I read the credits that Tim also co-produced that song.
1: So this is your request.
2: This is my request.
1: Some Jody Messina.
2: Jody Messina, nicest lady.

0: cotton.
1: Wait for it. There you go. Alabama from 89, number one for them. High Cotton on Honky Tonkin'.
2: Christian Bush from Sugarland is our guest this week on Honky Tonkin'. And, you know, we played that Heads Carolina, Tails California song from Jody, and you're talking about a song that it was your request that if that didn't if Jody Messina doesn't put that song out, you don't think Sugarland exists.
3: I don't think so, because that was that the sounds in that recording are all the sounds on Baby Girl.
2: Yep.
3: I just absorbed it like some sort of weird alien that just sort of sucked all the music science out of that, and then just sort of like, oh, if I do that, but with a different singer, would happen?
2: It's funny how music is like that. Like it's very like you hear a song. We do a thing on the shows. It was like this song sounds like this song or whatever. And we should absolutely. I'm sure there's probably that song only went to number two. It didn't go number one.
3: Oh, really?
2: Yeah, that's another thing you guys haven't come.
3: I mean, because had I picked a different song, maybe to go on. Right. Maybe Baby Girl had gone to number one.
2: See, Baby Girl went number two. That one went number two. I don't know. We got a lot. There's lots of mathing going on here.
3: Oh, I love it.
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0: Pam Tillis, maybe it was Memphis. Here on Honky Tonkin' with Big D and Bubba.
1: Hey, by the way, if you ever have an artist, you're like, man, I sure would wish you guys would get insert your artist here. 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

0: One song for Josh Turner back in 2006. It was also a number six song in Sweden. Most people don't know that.
1: Christian Bush from Sugarland is our guest this week. So take us back to, what, 2007? Stay?
2: Oh, yeah.
1: Again, a number two song. You wouldn't know that.
2: Right?
0: It's just crazy.
1: Now, you guys got a lot of number ones. I ain't gonna lie. But we're sitting the number two songs right now.
2: Well, this one was a very challenging song. But it has a lot to do with our band. You know, Kristen, who was in the band at the time, had always said, over her dead body, would we ever play Stay because of its temperature. So what the things that it talks about a betrayal.
0: Uh-huh. Yeah.
2: And about an affair. And she was really sort of honed in on the idea that it was going to be very Pixar-y.

0: of it, and I was like, huh. We re-recorded it like 3 or 4 times for that second record, and it still wasn't working. So I called my brother, Brandon, who was in train on tour at the time. I was like, maybe just you and I play it the way we do as brothers, where we just sort of look at each other, and this is one take.
1: What? So, first time?
0: So we sat down. Well, my brother and I are yeah. You know, we're connected. He's 3 years younger than I am, and he's in all my bands with me and stuff. But we looked across the glass at each other over Blackbird, and Jennifer sang it once, and I was looking at Jennifer, and he's looking at me. And at the end of it, Byron was like, well, that was it. and so it's just a Hammond organ and me playing guitar and Jennifer singing, and that's it. And it's once, but the band took off. So an almost 5-minute acoustic song on country radio.
1: Wow. So we're going to go ahead and play it right now just because it's such a great song. Christian Bush of Sugarland is our guest. This is Stay on Honky Tonkin'.

Great music never grows old. Your favorite songs from the 80s, 90s, and early 2000s. This is Honky Tonkin' with Big D and Bubba.

0: 1996, pretty good year for Clint Black, and that is Like the Rain from back then in 96. You're on Honky Tonkin'.
1: Christian Bush from Sugarland, our guest. A lot of people don't realize that Sugarland started off with three people.
2: Yeah, we did.
0: And then there were two.
1: Kristen. And then Kristen left.
2: Yeah.
1: And then it was just you two. Where, when she left, were you kind of like, well,
0: there goes the band.
1: Is that it?
2: Or I was worried to begin with, because she started to quit pretty much early into recording the first record.
1: Mm-hmm.
2: And I just kept talking her back into it. Like, well, just because I'm your friend. You know, if I'm your friend, I'm not going to let you like roll out on something that I'm an ambitious man, but I've always dreamed to have this job.
1: Yeah.
2: And it's not every day that the money lines up with the art that also lines up with the commerce
1: exactly.
2: and the opportunity.
1: Yeah.
2: It doesn't always line up.
1: It's hard.
2: And as I saw it line up, I was just really just kept trying to talk her back into it. And finally, I couldn't anymore. I stopped talking her back into it. And so therefore, she was like, whew,
1: she left. And then, I mean, it was like hit after hit.

0: I'm going to go out for some cigarettes. See y'all later.
1: It did. It was really amazing.
2: Wow.
1: I mean, this, the whole thing has been quite charmed, and I'm forever grateful for it. Every time we get back on stage and do stuff right now, it's super cool.
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0: coming right back with our guest, Christian Bush of Sugarland.
1: Yeah, baby, get those dancing boots on. We heading to the honky tonk. It's honky tonking with Big D and Bubba.

0: Keith back in 1993. It was also a number 12 for him in 2024 after his passing. Should have been a cowboy on Honky Tonkin'.
1: Christian Bush from Sugarland, our guest this week. So talk to us about something more. What, 2005?
2: Yeah, that pretty early on, we were trying to write songs with each person that auditioned for Sugarland, because I knew my voice wasn't going to be the right voice, and Kristen didn't want to be the voice. So we auditioned a bunch of people. So when you look at the credits on the first Sugarland record, there's like five or six songs that are written with people that you don't even know.
1: Oh, wow.
2: And
0: they were possibly going to be the singer.
2: Yeah, they came into auditions because our rule was we wanted to sing with you, hang out with you, and then write a song with you. Because when Jennifer came in, the second song we wrote was Baby Girl, and that flipped me out. And I was like, well, we should keep doing this. So the next week, we wrote again, and Something More was what happened.
0: Wow.
2: I was like, wow, okay.
0: Kind of onto something here.
2: This will go, because they weren't afraid of going fast. So I'm a rock and roll kid, so I wanted to put a tempo. Mm-hmm. But I loved it. I love that song still to this day. It's so much fun to play. We close our shows with.

0: In 1986, fishing meant actually having a pole and a line and casting and catching fish. That song came out in 87 and changed the entire definition of fishing in the dark. It's Big D and Bubba, and this is Honky Tonkin'.
1: Sugarland is with us, or Christian Bush is. How often do you and Jennifer are talking every day, every week?
2: It depends. She's, you know, she's bouncing around in TV and film right now.
1: Yeah, yeah.
2: So sometimes she's in incommunicado.
1: Is Sugarland back at it and doing stuff? I know you're doing stuff with
0: Megan Maroney. You were
1: Little Big Town, I was going to say.
2: Yeah, we were out on tour with Little Big Town for about, I don't know, 4 months maybe in the winter.
1: Yeah.
2: Had a blast. And then she went in, Jennifer's gone into promotion for Bondsman, which is a thing on, I think, Prime Video.
1: Do you sometimes you'd be like, are you kind of like, man, I'm kind of jealous of Jennifer.
2: Me?
1: Yeah.
2: Oh, no, not at all.
1: You know, you kind of like the role. You don't want to be like on a Broadway stage.
2: Ironically. In the in-between, I wrote 5 musicals. What I was trying to do is keep the producers from calling her to act in them, because then I would be back to the same thing.
0: Yeah.
2: You know, like, here, would you like to sing some of Christian's songs? And it's like, oh, let's not do that. And she's been working on a Broadway thing for a while.
1: Yeah.
2: That I think gets a little bit of air over the holiday coming up.
1: Okay.
2: So at the end of this year. So you keep your eyes out for that. But no, I'm not jealous at all.
1: Well, you should be. She's way better looking. Oh. It's not even, literally not even close.
2: This beard is just, it helps me.
1: It's not helping. No, it's not helping you.
2: Yeah, you know, it is. It really is. It's so that I'm not her.
3: 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This is Honky Tonkin'.
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0: Jason Aldean, Big Green Tractor, here on Honky Tonkin' with Big D and Bubba.
1: Man, I'm learning a lot. It's behind-the-scenes stuff about Sugarland from back in the day to now, even. Our guest is Christian Bush from Sugarland. More of him up next.

0: second single from their debut album, Brand New Man. That is Brooks and Dunn and My Next Broken Heart. And we are Big D and Bubba here on Honky Tonkin'.
1: Christian Bush from Sugarland. It's an honor to have him in, man. Thank you for...
2: It's my joy to be here with some award winners.
1: That's right. No one's ever weighed this much in radio.
2: Oh, my God.
1: Congratulations.
0: They have to weigh at the weigh station off the side of the interstate.
2: Award winners.
1: Hey, talk to us about this song, Settlin'.
2: Settlin', funny enough, so Kristen had left the band, and we were sitting down to write, and we thought that the dynamic of having three people there might keep it interesting so that Jennifer and I didn't have to disagree.
0: Yeah,
2: so if there's a third person in the room, right?
0: Sure.
2: And so we started experimenting with different writers, but we don't live in Nashville, so we didn't really know anybody. So we'd only met people backstage. So Tim Owens, who we wrote the song with, was backstage on the Brad Paisley tour all the time. And we were writing this, and it was one of these moments where we were like, we don't know what to write. And I used to carry a box around that had all of my sort of old halfway done songs from my rock band.
1: Okay.
2: So I pulled something out and it had a couple of the lyrics on it. And then they said, well, what should it be like? And then this is a confession for y'all. I started playing sort of these guitar chords in rhythm, just like our Billy Pilgrim, our single off our second record. It's called Sweet Louisiana Sound was the name of the song. And it made it up that AAA charts. It was like a thing.
0: So mm-hmm. You based it on an old Billy Pilgrim.
2: I was just using what I knew. And I was like, man, the last hit I wrote, I started playing it. And then of course the room reacted and Jennifer and Tim just started writing the crap out of the song. And it turned out to be this sort of rocker that started to help define this idea of a girl sounding like she's singing what sounds like Bruce Springsteen phrasing in the middle of a country song.
1: Wow.
2: And I always thought that was cool. So, you know, it's one thing to bring your 90s rock past into the future, but it's even better when you camera it.

0: Alabama from 1984. If you're going to play in Texas, you got to have a fiddle in the band here on Honky Tonkin'.
1: Christian Bush, that's Christian with a K, by the way, from Sugarland is our guest.
2: Thank you for that, by the way.
1: You're welcome. In 2009, you guys were doing all kinds of stuff, touring. You're opening up for George Strait. Did the kid from Sevierville ever think, I'm going to be opening up for George Strait?
2: Of course. The kid from Sevierville has been constantly shocked at not being found out yet.
1: So I hear a lot of stories.

0: worries about George Strait on the road that he's kind of pretty private. Did you guys have much run in with him at all?
1: No, not at all. It's the same thing when we, at the time we played with Winona, a couple, like they put us out with everybody because there weren't a lot of super new acts that were reacting on the radio. So we got to play with almost everyone. And I would say of all of those superstars, the least reclusive was Vince.
0: Oh yeah.
1: Everybody else was pretty
0: to themselves.
1: Pretty forward. Like they would show up. Like Paisley showed up, Kenny Chesney showed up.
0: There's not a whole lot of hanging. I think a lot of people think that, like, if they're on the road, oh, they're going backstage and they're just all drinking and partying.
1: Oh, no, there's no hang. It's like Brooks and Dunn. Like, I was like, oh, so when did they come out together?
0: Yeah, they don't. Yeah.
1: They were like, oh, no, they meet here and they have some potato chips. Yep. And then they go up there. And I'm like, man, is this what we're supposed to be like when we grow up? Because I don't want that. Like, I want to hang out with my people. And
2: Then there are some people that do, like, the basketball game. And things like that. Like Toby was famous for having the basketball games and stuff. So, I mean, there are some people like Tim. I think if you go on tour with Tim, you have to work out with him.
1: Oh, I'm sure you have to flip a tire.
2: Yeah, there's a lot of that going on.
1: But, you know, it's a joyous experience to be out there. And it's very lonely if you do it alone.
0: Oh, yeah.
1: But, I would say. Yeah. You know, so having anybody across from you on the roller coaster is a good thing.
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0: Shania, no one needs to know. It's Honky Tonkin' with Big D and Bubba.
1: Oh, congratulations once again to Steve Earle getting asked to be the next member of the Grand Ole Opry. Woo! Big shout out to him. And thanks for listening. You're Honky Tonkin' with Big D and Bubba.

0: Number one song for Dierks Bentley back in 2007. And it is Free and Easy Down the Road I Go with Big D and Bubba here on Honky Tonkin'.
1: Sugarland, our guest, Christian Bush, is in the studio with us. Hey, take us to It Happens, a number one song for you guys.
2: At the time, in record two, and our audience had doubled. So we were going from playing 2,000 or 3,000 people to playing 15,000 people.
3: Wow.
2: And so we were shocked. And I remember we had written a song that was a hit song of ours with a guy named Bobby Pinson. He was an artist at the time that we met him. He was an artist opening for us at a radio show. And Jennifer loved his voice and said, let's write together. And so we wrote Want To together.
3: Oh, wow.
2: And then after that, Bobby was like, please, can I come back out? Please, can I come back out? And Jennifer was like, Bobby's a lot. and I was like, okay. But he's really blowing up my phone. Like, you know, at the very least, let's have him out on the bus. I'll write with him in the back. If you feel bad, you don't have to do anything, right? So he came out on the bus, and he and I wrote 3 or 4 songs back there in the bus, and then would bring them in the daytime, you know, up to the front lounge at the appropriate in between lunch and right after lunch.
3: Wow.
2: And play them.
3: Yeah.
2: And I was like, all right, well, let's try this. And then Jennifer has this way to make you believe just about anything she's going to tell you and charm you while she's doing it.
3: Uh-huh.
2: It's a very Southern, like, kung fu female thing.
3: Yes.
2: And she's like, oh, because, you know, it happens.
3: Yeah.
2: And I was like, oh. Oh, yeah.
4: Oh, that's it.
2: I am not afraid.
1: From 2009, the number one for Sugarland. Honky

0: going to bring today.
1: Yeah. Oh, did you really?
0: Yeah.
1: I'm also a fan of the ascot. I didn't think I would talk to someone.
2: So this
1: today.
2: Is new.
1: Oh, yeah.
2: This, so this is Frankie Ballard's been like daring me to wear a neckerchief.
1: A neckerchief
2: is what he calls it. And I was like, well, you know, man, I try to like change my hat just a little for each thing. I mean, you know, cause I'm in a 90s band. I have a jam band. I have a Sugarlands, like a country band. And he's like, man, this is going to be your producer look.
1: I like it.
2: As a producer, you're gonna roll in. And I'm kind of sounding like
3: you look like a producer today.
2: See, and it's a neckerchief. I'm not used to it yet.
1: It's growing on you, though.
2: They say that the real test is if you can wear it when you're going in the studio, you're already in context. Right. You're the producer. Everyone's looking at you.
1: Yeah.
2: But at like 11 at night, and you got to fill up gas south of Macon.
1: Yeah, you don't.
2: And you're gonna roll in with your neckerchief and pay for your gas inside.
1: And they don't even know who you are.
2: And if you can own that.
1: Yep.
2: You are in.
1: Well, you're definitely in. That is a neckerchief.
3: Let me get a good square look at it.
2: Yeah, that's it. This is a Japanese-y one.
1: Okay.
2: Yeah.
1: Oh, it's nice.
2: I found it at the Japanese consulate.
3: I mean, as a dude, I go, there's something special about this guy.
2: Something special
3: about this
2: guy.
3: So if you're filling up your gas and you walk in and you go grab something out of the back freezer thing, I'm going to go, there's something to this guy.
2: That's right. As long as I'm not walking up with a Yoo-hoo or something.
1: Yeah, we're learning so much. We're learning so much about all the different facets of Christian Bush.
2: That's right.
1: Christian of Sugarland and more with him on the way. There you go.
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0: 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This is Honky Tonkin'.
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0: Bubba.
1: All right, here we go. Starting our final hour. Hanging
2: this
1: out
2: is
1: with
2: the
1: Christian
2: final
1: Bush.
2: One?
1: Yeah, Christian Bush from Sugarland is our guest.
3: You are honky talking. This is Big D and Bubba and Garth.
4: 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You know it drove Mama crazy being a trucker's wife. The part she couldn't handle was being alone. I guess she needed more to hold than just a telephone.

He never had the brakes when he was shifting gears. Mama was a looker, Lord, how she shined. 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

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Coming right back with Christian Bush of Sugarland next.

0: She don't know she's beautiful. It's Honky Tonkin' with Big D and Bubba.
1: Over the years, Sugarland has put out a ton of hits, man. Back to back to back to back. Number ones, touring. And now you get to hear the stories behind the songs and more. Christian Bush from Sugarland is our guest. So talk to us about Already Gone.
2: Already Gone. That is very personal. Obviously, there was a divorce going on at the time. And what was interesting, Jennifer had a lot of this song figured out. She had like what she wanted the chorus to sound like. And I remember she picked up a 12-string guitar of mine and brought it into the locker room because we were playing hockey arenas. Mm-hmm. So it was, you know, insert hockey arena city.
0: Yeah.
2: And we were back there and Bobby Pinson was out on the road and she's like, hey, you think he'd be pretty good at this? Because he's good with words. And I was like, yeah, he probably would. We sat down and we started writing and I was like, oh, this sounds like the songs we used to make in Atlanta when we were all in the sort of the folk rock scene. And I said, this is great. I said, but, you know, we really need to break a heart with this one. And so there's these lines in this song as you get further into the song that you're just left with this box of nothing. Mm-hmm. It's like keys and socks and it's the last box out, mm-hmm. you know? And I was like, oh man, that is so beautifully
3: horrible
2: described. and then that was when she started to really try to encourage me to sing. So the back of this recording has me singing about my mom who had passed away. So my mom, my brother and I lost our mom when I was 30. So she never even saw Sugarland.
0: Oh, wow.
2: So she never even met my kids, nothing. But she was there for every sort of ascension in my rock band. We were on Atlantic Records. She'd come to every show. She was the annoying mom getting you to buy shirts at the table.
0: Yeah.
2: It was awesome. And so it was one of those big regrets that Jennifer always had. She goes, man, I wish I'd have met your mom. So she would encourage me to any kind of mom line to put in every single song. So at the back of this, I sing.

0: That was such a cool video in 1990. They were hanging out, shooting marbles. Love it. Dumas Walker, it's Kentucky Headhunters here on Honky Tonkin' with Big D and Bubba.
1: Christian Bush, half of Sugarland, is joining us this week. Hang on in just a little bit. We're going to prank call Jennifer Nettles. Hang on for that. She'd be like, hell, who is that? So talk to us about, I love this story of, a lot of people don't know this, you being behind the success of Megan Maroney.
2: Oh, yeah. In Atlanta, we have this very small studio. It's a little smaller than your all studio. We take an intern from the University of Georgia every semester. And Megan was one of our interns, but it was strangely never told us that she wrote or sang.
1: Oh, wow.
2: She came to my brother and she was like, hey, Brandon, do you think Christian would produce one of my songs? And Brandon calls me and goes, hey, would you produce one of my songs? I was like, no, I don't produce intern songs. No. Yeah. And he was like, well, let's can we at least

0: listened to it. I mean, well, let's just say we listened to it. And I listened to it and I was like, that's pretty good. And we recorded 3 or 4 songs that day. And so we recorded Tennessee Orange. And then all the record deals started coming in. And I said, look, I will work with you and produce your records, but you have to get a therapist before we go any further.
1: Really?
0: It's hard. I was like, you don't understand it yet why I'm asking you to do this, but you will. Because it is. They never told us about what was going to happen to our mental health. We knew we were going to have to lose weight to look better or take guitar lessons so you play better or sing better or any of that stuff. No one taught you what was going to happen to your friends, your family, yourself, how you're trying to fall in love. Like, all of it goes freaking upside down. And to have somebody that is not involved in your payment structure.
1: Yep.
0: That is not yesing you or knowing you for no good reason.
1: Yeah.
0: And I'm just so proud of her. I hope some other artist reads her interviews and it's has the same situation.
2: Great advice, man. It really is.
3: Hang on. More Honky Tonkin' with Big D and Bubba in a moment.
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0: Winona and Naomi, it's the Judds, Why Not Me, here on Honky Tonkin' with Big D and Bubba. Our guest is Christian Bush of Sugarland, and we're going to come back and hear more stories behind the songs with him next.
1: Can't have a show called Honky Tonkin' without having this guy on. George Strait, Honky Tonkin' with Big D and Bubba.

0: George Strait. By the way, George has a huge fan in Drake, the rapper. He actually mentions that song in HYFR. For reals.
1: Christian Bush from Sugarland is our guest this week. All right, another dealer's choice. You get to request a song from the Dump DJs and tell us why you like the song.
2: Yeah, well, you know, I grew up in Sevierville. So, yeah, I grew up in Dollywood. My parents at some point had decided they wanted to try to drive me to a school. So I was listening to whatever dad would listen to, right? And he was a big country listener. And I never forget how many times I heard this Johnny Paycheck song on his radio and his like weird, at the time we thought they were weird cars, but it was an Audi. To me, it was just like strange from spaceship from another place. Yeah. But anyway, I would listen to it. And then years later, fast forward, I'm in Atlanta. I'm in a rock band. I just graduated college and I fall in love with this girl and marry her. And I go over to their house to eat dinner. And the mother-in-law is from Sevierville, of all places, right? Wow. And they were like, oh, and I was like, well, I'm trying to reassure them that, you know, a musician is okay to have in their daughter's future. Yes. And everything. And they're like, oh, and that's okay. You know, our next door neighbor down here on this street was Johnny Paycheck for 30 years.
0: What?
2: I was like, what? They're like, oh yeah, he'd pull up the tour bus and then, so I have a lot to thank him for.
0: Wow, look
2: for desensitizing my ex-in-laws so that they would allow their daughter to get swept away by a musician.
0: So which Paycheck song are we playing?
2: Take This Job and Shove It.
0: All right, let's go.
2: Why not?
3: Take this job.

0: Clint Black and State of Mind on Honky Tonkin' with Big D and Bubba.
1: Christian Bush, Sugarland, all the hits and great stories behind it. You know, I'm going to tell you something you don't already know. Did you know that you opened up for Kenny Chesney? Did you know that? So him going into the Country Music Hall of Fame.
2: Yeah, it's almost like you guys going into the
1: the Hall of Fame.
2: The Radio Broadcasters Hall of Fame.
1: Well, it's not quite the same. But
2: yeah, well, I guess kinda maybe is.
1: In our world, maybe it's not. Do you see like the history of country music? Are you kind of a scholar of country music? Do you consider yourself kind of that way?
2: No.
1: Or is it more open to, because I see you as kind of everything.
2: Yeah, I was always embarrassed that somebody was going to ask me, you know, a question about an early George Strait record or something. I was not going to know the answer. You know what I mean?
1: Like, yeah, but yeah. It's a weirdest thing is that, but you are, Sugarland is part, and you are part of the history of country music.
2: I know. And it's still hard for me to get my head around, mainly because as a band, we never broke up. And so we keep resurfacing every so often. Mm-hmm. And when they say things like, oh, you've been a band for 25 years, I'm like, there's no way we've been a band for 25. Oh, crap. We've been a band for 25 years.
1: Yeah.
2: Because you got to remember, I feel a little bit like an outsider, even though I was born in the middle of Appalachia and I know how to play all that music. Mm-hmm. It doesn't necessarily mean I know anything about this joy of Nashville. We were always the, if you go look through it, the strangest, coolest thing is we were always the band that bands outside the genre wanted to be with. We performed and recorded with Gaga, Rihanna, yep. Beyonce, long before any of this stuff happened. Before Bon Jovi got in, they were coming in through us. I mean, it's like crazy.
0: Oh yeah, my gosh, yeah, I totally forgot.
2: When you think back.
1: Big number one.
2: There's like, these were huge things where people were so curious about country music, but they didn't want to get it on them.
1: Yep.
2: So and we were like the Teflon of a Teflon coated country act. And
1: hey, take it.
2: And I think there's a lot of pride in that. So that's where I'm sort of sitting in this, like, look, this is a music available for everyone.
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It's the World Ahead of Front Porch, Tracy Lawrence on Honky Tonkin' with Big D and Bubba. And we're coming right back talking more with Christian Bush from Sugarland next.

0: pretty awesome hearing Johnny Paycheck doing backup before he was famous for George Jones on that one. It's Love Bug here on Honky Tonkin' with Big D and Bubba.
1: Sugarland, all the songs in the, over the years and the stories. Christian Bush is joining us in the on the show this week. So I want to talk about Want To, number one song for you guys. And I always hear that Jennifer's, you know what? It's just, in the middle of the night.
0: Was that Jennifer or was that Darius Rucker?
2: Oh, I would love to hear Darius's version of that song.
0: Actually, I could totally hear it. I mean, just the song in itself, it kind of sounds like an old Hootie song.
2: Yeah. Well, I mean, there's a lot to say about that. Yeah. I mean, funny, when Darius first came to country music, he was like, oh my God, what are you doing here? Because we were both signed to a rock and roll label in 1992. I've been taking our 90s stuff and turning it into this
1: for
2: a while.
1: It kind of is a formula.
2: It is. Well, and what's great is you're talking about in the 90s, a lot of that folk rock was, they were stories.
1: Yep.
2: And they were hooks, but they weren't pop songs. They didn't sound like Michael Jackson or U2 or something. It sounded like, just like, this is why Sheryl Crow's here. So you think about this, Jewel was on our label at the same time. Darius was there. Like, you think about this, and all these people are here now. Sheryl Crow, like, they're all in country music now.
1: Yeah.
2: And I just happened to have gotten here before they did and set up camp. but Want To, we wrote that with Bobby Pence, and that was that first time, and it was our very first number one song. So as we came back the next day and we finished the song, but the song itself is literally my life. But because Jennifer's singing it, it has never occurred to you that, like, there was this girl, her name was Sarah, and her dad had a boat, and I went over to her house, and she was faster than me.
1: So this
2: and
1: is
2: that's
1: all about
2: the whole
1: you.
2: First, the whole first verse, the what? Whole second verse is also about me. So Jill, who married me, gave me her baby ring to put around my neck, and I traded her a t-shirt that smelled like me.
1: What?
2: And that's the second verse. And she was in grad school, and like, she was going for a degree.
1: Never knew.
2: And so they were all, that whole song is about my life. But with her singing it,
0: you think it's hers,
2: and it's not gendered out.
1: Yeah,
2: he or she.
1: Right.
2: So it didn't matter who you were in love with. This is the love song you want.

0: Shenandoah, Next to You, Next to Me. If you're a Rascal Flatts fan, you've also heard their version of it from 2012 on the Changed album. And hey, we're Big D and Bubba. This is Honky Tonkin'.
1: It's been a fun time, man. Christian Bush from Sugarland, our guest. So where do people find you if they need to? There are a lot of people want you to produce their songs. So let's just send as many people as we can to you. To see if they can
2: Thanks, I appreciate that. You know what? I appreciate that.
1: Sugarland's still doing, it's going to do some dates, maybe off and on here and there.
2: Kinda, I would say so.
1: Okay, all right.
2: We put out an EP that sort of went with the tour we were supposed to put out in 2020, and it was called There Goes the Neighborhood. So that was great. So Sugarland will be out playing whenever we can in between the things that, you know, whatever Jennifer's filming.
0: I was going to say, I love that you guys have these total separate lives. Oh, yeah. You know, you're this producer wearing the neckerchief right now, and she's, you know, hosting and doing all this on camera.

0: stuff.
1: Pretty nutty. It came in clear for me that I got the notice in the. Actually, someone called me and they said, "Hey, man, congratulations." I said, "For what?" I said, "Congratulations, you've been nominated as a producer for an album of the year for the ACM." So I was like, "I've been what?" You know, like, what are you talking about? And so Sugarland never got a nomination for album of the year ever.
2: Let me say, for all the millions of fans of Sugarland, thank you for the years of music that you guys have done and continue to do and will do.
1: Thank you.
2: And tell Jennifer that we said hi and we're glad she didn't show up. She would have
3: she would have taken over.
2: She would have taken over like she does. No.
1: Oh, that's awesome.
2: And send her our best. The one and only Christian Bush and Sugarland. Thank you, brother.
1: Hey, thank you both. I appreciate your all support.
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0: This is Tim Underwood. Muscle Shoals football is gearing up for another exciting year. The Trojans will start the season by traveling to Hoover to take on the Bucks on Friday, August the 21st. Join Clint Reck, Brian Lindsay, and me this fall for all the action. Radio coverage will begin with the Village Drug pregame show at 6:15, followed by the kickoff at 7, right here on the home of Trojan football and country's greatest hits, 100.1 WLAY.
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0: This is Tim Underwood. Muscle Shoals football is gearing up for another exciting year. The Trojans will start the season by traveling to Hoover to take on the Bucks on Friday, August the 21st. Join Clint Reck, Brian Lindsay, and me this fall for all the action. Radio coverage will begin with the Village Drug pregame show at 6:15, followed by the kickoff at 7, right here on the home of Trojan football and country's greatest hits, 100.1 WLAY.
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0: This is Tim Underwood. Muscle Shoals football is gearing up for another exciting year. The Trojans will start the season by traveling to Hoover to take on the Bucks on Friday, August the 21st. Join Clint Reck, Brian Lindsay, and me this fall for all the action. 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

Farmer went down to Georgia. 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

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'Cause I told you."

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0: This is Tim Underwood. Muscle Shoals football is gearing up for another exciting year. The Trojans will start the season by traveling to Hoover to take on the Bucks on Friday, August the 21st. Join Clint Reck, Brian Lindsay, and me this fall for all the action. 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

on a warm summer's eve. 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

is a lady every night. And so I kept him away for 3 or 4 days and waited till the time got right. 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'Cause I was headed north to

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0: This is Tim Underwood. Muscle Shoals football is gearing up for another exciting year. The Trojans will start the season by traveling to Hoover to take on the Bucks on Friday, August the 21st. Join Clint Reck, Brian Lindsay, and me this fall for all the action. Radio coverage will begin with the Village Drug pregame show at 6:15, followed by the kickoff at 7, right here on the home of Trojan football and country's greatest hits, 100.1 WLAY.
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1: I was reading this as a people talking about weird, darkest secrets that you learned after someone died, and someone said, "Hey, you know, actually, I have the kind of an opposite thing of that." They said years ago, I was managing a pretty nice wine and spirit shop, a you know, liquor store, and we had a regular, really super friendly guy. But clearly a high-functioning alcoholic. He'd get the cheapest case of beer that we sold almost every day, and sometimes, like, you know, brandy and all kinds. Anyway, he had to walk in because he didn't have a license because of all the DUIs and stuff. But one of the cashiers lived in his neighborhood, and she came in one day with the horrible news that this customer had died. And he was older, so it was not necessarily shocking, but it was, you know, a better pill for the staff that, you know, got to know him. And she actually went to the wake and the service and reported back that the family was really super nice too, but none of them knew that he drank so much alcohol. Oh. And that they were shocked that a liquor store employee was at his funeral. And so she goes, a few days later, I was chatting with a coworker, and I look over, and here comes this guy. The old regular guy that grabbing his cheap beer and checking out.
2: The one that died?
1: The one that died. And we saw the cashier that went to his funeral and told her, and she goes, "Well, I wonder whose funeral I went to." She went to some complete stranger's funeral.
2: Oh, no.
1: And then told the whole family that the deceased had a raging drinking problem.
3: Oh, boy.
1: Isn't that great?
2: It's awesome.
4: We're 100.1 WLAY.
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1: What's up, Bubba? Good morning.
2: Well, there's something here at the studio that has needed attention for years. Years it has gone neglected, and no one has ever wanted to tackle this chore. But yesterday I decided to do it. You know that garbage can in the back underneath the stairwell? The one that's full of water?
1: Oh,
2: and
1: oh my
2: garbage.
1: God, you did that?
2: So I've always wanted to just dump all that stuff. The problem is it's a toxic waste dump.
1: Yeah.
2: It's been sitting there for years. The top of the garbage can is open and people keep throwing garbage in it year after year after year. And the water has never left. So it has just become this sewage slop, and it's a terrible place. Could you imagine the mosquitoes that are super mosquitoes are being bred in there?
3: I don't even think the mosquitoes can survive. Honestly, what? It is that toxic.
1: What'd you do?
2: I brought my drill from home and
3: is that what that noise was?
2: I went to the bottom of the can.
1: Yeah.
2: And I went, and as soon as I did, water squirted out of this unbelievable pressure.
1: Did it go in your mouth?
2: No.
1: Did it go in your mouth?
2: But it went
1: maybe a little bit. I bet it did.
2: Oh no, it went all over my hands.
3: He just lost all 17 listeners.
2: Then I go to the other side of the can, because there's four sides of this big can.
1: Uh-huh.
2: I go to that one.
1: Yeah.
2: The dam breaks.
1: Yeah.
2: Go to the other side. Go to the other side. And at that point, I don't know what happened. It shot all over my body.
3: No!
2: Nothing, nowhere near my face.
3: No!
2: But it got all over my legs and on my pants and on whatever. I threw away the clothes I was wearing yesterday because it was infected.
1: Yeah, we know why. You don't have to tell us. We got it.
3: Yeah, we know.
2: But the good news is...
1: You did it.
2: It's drained.
3: I checked it this morning. It is drained,
2: and I put the lid back on so it can't refill.
3: You've stepped over a very massive part of the story. You were there covered in sewer juice.

0: Remember, I keep things in the back of my car.
1: Okay, I was wondering how you got home.
2: Did you change your clothes?
0: I changed right there in the parking lot.
1: Well, otherwise, he'd have to drive home.
0: I opened two doors on my car, like the front and the back, and I stood in the middle like it was a changing room. And I got rid of that stuff. And my clothes are actually in that very can right now. They have paid the ultimate price. They've made the sacrifice. But the good news is that now the water is drained. I'm going to let it dry out for a little bit. And then I'm going to actually put all that in the dumpster. And then we should never have to face that toxic sludge again.
2: Thank you.
1: You're a good man.
0: I took three showers.
1: Ballads will be written in your honor.
0: Three showers. I used all the that's real antibiotic soap we have in there. Because
1: says
0: I
1: it.
0: Used it all.
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1: They don't play the songs over and over again.
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0: Jackson, what's happening? Good morning.
1: Good morning. Do you recall, I don't know if you do because you're guys, but a couple days ago I...
2: What's that supposed to mean?
0: Yeah, what's that mean? Back up.
1: This is a fashion question.
0: Oh, yeah, go ahead.
1: Yeah. A couple days ago I decided to switch things up and I wore a dress to work.
0: I complimented you.
1: You did, Dee. Thank you very much for that. Well, later that day I had to go out. There was some radio kind of industry thing going on.
0: Sounds so fun.
1: So fun, but also meant that I knew everybody there and everybody there. It wasn't just, oh, you look nice. It was, Carson, what happened? Carson, are you okay?
2: What happened?
1: Carson, is it laundry day?
0: Well, you don't wear,
1: Because I don't wear dresses
0: often.
1: Because everybody's used to my uniform of a vintage t-shirt, leather pants, and boots.
0: Yes.
1: And it doesn't matter the weather, that's what I'm going to wear. No, somebody said, what happened here?
0: So why don't you wear dresses?
1: Honestly, because now that I've been losing weight and I've lost weight, I knew that my uniform of the vintage t-shirt and leather pants, it worked for me. It worked for my size. It worked for my shape. And now that things have changed, I thought maybe I could branch out a little bit. I just didn't realize how much that was ingrained as part of people's recollection of me.
2: I enjoy having a uniform. And it's like you with the vintage tees. Like, every day when I show up, I'm going to have a black t-shirt. It's either going to be a V-neck or a crew neck, but it's going to be a black t-shirt with a black baseball cap and whatever. You know why? Because there's no stress.
1: Mm-hmm.
2: I never have to stress about getting dressed. And that's you.
1: Yep.
2: That is exactly. You throw on your vintage tees.
1: Yep.
2: You get the pants, whatever that complements the tee, pulls the colors out, makes it pop.
1: Yep. Yep. And I went out on a branch. People didn't expect to see me hanging from.
0: Well, it was also pink.
1: I know. It was a color.
0: It was just.
1: It wasn't black.
0: Just. Yeah. There wasn't like a skull or anything.
1: Right.
0: On
1: right.
0: It.
1: Right. There were no flames. There were no holes in it.
2: No. Did you say tour. Anything anywhere.
1: It
2: on
1: was
2: it?
1: Made in this century. I get it. It was very confusing for people.
2: It was actually a very good look for you.
1: Well, thank you. Right. I just was unaware of how much I had put myself into a corner.
2: I suggest anybody and everybody who, you know, has a chance to find a uniform, whatever your uniform is, because it really does take all the stress out of your daily life. You just know exactly what you're going to put on and you're good to go. And then when you step out, it means that much more, like with Carson.
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1: What is your iPhone trick? What is it?
2: Oh, the flight thing. Yeah, I was just telling my brother about it. If you have an iPhone, and I think this works with droids too. Maybe we'll have Schaefer grab his phone and do this. Take any, like, if I text you something right now, I'm going to text you a flight number, and this flight code is WN2676. I just pulled this up. So go ahead and take a look at this. Boom, I just texted just that to you, nothing else.
1: Yeah.
2: And go ahead and tap on it.
1: Preview flight.
2: Yeah, tap on that.
1: Oh, wow. It gives you a flight.
2: Yeah, flight information. So, like, you know, whenever, like, you're going traveling or maybe you're picking somebody up for the airport and all that kind of stuff.
1: Oh, that's cool.
2: Schaefer, does it work on Android?
3: No.
2: You just tried it?
3: Yeah, it just says WN2676.
2: And you can't can't press it? Oh, I'm sorry.
1: It'd be funny if people have already knew that just to show that you.
3: I think you should get it.
2: Actually, it depends. Honestly, it depends on what kind of phone. It really does. Like, that's what I've read. Even
1: there's
2: not,
1: also a,
2: not all new iPhone or not the older iPhones. They won't do it.
1: Have you seen? So on the new iOS, when you get a picture, there's a little thing in the top right. And if you click it, it makes the picture kind of look 3D-ish. Like you can move your screen and it kind of looks like 3D-ish.
2: Like they did with those Facebook pictures for a while?
1: Yeah, yes. Oh, same kind of deal. I don't know. But that's really cool.
2: Have you used a live translate?
1: No, I never have really used
2: it. All you do is you take a picture of something and whatever it is. Like let's say you're going to a restaurant and there's a menu that's in Tibetan. Then you just you take your phone, you take a picture of it, and down on the bottom there's those little graph thing, you know, it looks like a little tap on that and just say translate.

0: like, and it translates everything for you.
1: Oh, really?
0: Yeah. I mean, there's a lot of really cool. We have so much tech at our disposal.
1: We don't use 90% of it.
0: Yeah.
1: What do you think Tibetan food is, by the way?
0: What do you think that is? A lot of goat. I think there's probably goat. Some goat in there.
1: Oh, yeah, goat. I mean, say a lot of goat.
0: That's a good guess. Anyway, but yeah, try that. If you've got somebody that you're picking up from the airport or whatever and you have an iPhone, try it with your droids. You never know. Just send them the flight number and then have them tap on it and see what happens.
2: We're 100.1 WLAY.
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1: Any new dating fiascos, Bubba?
2: If you're talking about fiascos, let's call this one a feet-asco. I went on a first date with what I would consider a slam dunk, a home run. Like, this is my kind of person. And so we've been talking, and everything was going great. And I made a joke about Crocs, and she said, I would never date a guy who wore Crocs. And I looked down at my feet, and I was wearing Crocs at the time because I was doing yard work. So I took a picture of my feet in the Crocs, and I sent the picture. Dude, she completely ignored and ghosted me, and I've not heard back from her in like 3 days.
3: Oh, respect. I love a woman that sticks to her principles.
1: Well, what do you think was going to happen?
2: I was just being silly. I was like, yeah. I just put an O, and I thought it would be funny. I didn't realize that I committed.
3: That she was serious?
2: Yes. I mean, people say silly things. I'd never date anybody who was 5'3". People make jokes all the time. I thought she was being silly, so I sent the silly picture back. No.
1: How many Crocs do you have?
2: Currently, like 3 pairs.
1: No.
2: What?
1: I don't know anyone who has 3 pairs of Crocs.
4: I have 3 pairs.
3: Yeah, but yours were free.
2: But do you love them, Garrett?
4: I do love them, and me and my woman wear them together.
2: Yes.
1: What in God's name did you just?
4: And mine has the little charms on it too.
3: What's... Oh my God!
2: Oh, you have the gibbets.
3: You just make it worse.
2: I don't do the gibbets. I tried. I would maybe do the spurs.
1: What exit did we go off of?
4: Bubba, find you a woman that will wear Crocs.
1: I don't know. It's like
2: look.
1: Technically, they don't even know where they are.
2: Prison guys get dates. Prison guys get dates. You see it all the time. But you throw on a pair of Crocs and all of a sudden you're kicked out of the dating pool.
1: Yeah, because guys in prison are dangerous and that's attractive.
3: You Crocs. And I know where they are 24/7. I can keep track of them.
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2: Good Monday morning. I'm Jeff Rowland at the Shoals Insider News Desk. Here's what's trending this hour in Shoals area news. A Florence man was killed in a single vehicle crash early Saturday morning in Lauderdale County, according to Alabama State Troopers. The crash occurred at approximately 5:45 a.m. 26-year-old Tristan Lash was fatally injured when the 2024 Nissan Altima he was driving left the roadway and struck two trees. State troopers said that Lash was ejected from the vehicle and pronounced deceased at the scene by the Lauderdale County Coroner's Office. The crash occurred on Lauderdale County Road 139 near the County Road 11, about 6 miles northwest of Florence. Alabama State troopers continue to investigate the crash. The search for a missing boater came to an end Saturday afternoon at Alabama Marine Police recovered the body of 76-year-old Randall C. Gibbs of Hartsel, who went missing on Wheeler Lake on Friday morning. Alabama Marine Police say that Gibbs was not wearing a personal flotation device when his body was recovered. The Marine Police thank all the several agencies that assisted in the search and recovery operation. You're up to date. That's what's trending this hour in Shoals Area News. I'm Jeff Rowland at the Shoals Insider News Desk, your news authority.
3: From Yellowhammer News, good morning. I'm Scott Chambers. A heat advisory is underway for all of Alabama, with Central Alabama under an extreme heat warning today.

0: with heat index values climbing as high as 113 degrees. The National Weather Service in Birmingham says actual air temperatures will push into the upper 90s. Officials are urging residents to limit outdoor activity. More is known about the Alabama Department of Corrections rollout of a tobacco-free initiative across state prisons. Officials say the policy is intended to improve health outcomes for inmates and staff and to reduce contraband. The rollout is expected to phase in over the coming months at every Alabama state correctional facility. An Alabama company is expanding its Georgia operations. Yellowhammer's Elizabeth Kramer reports.
1: Birmingham-based Regions Bank has announced an expansion to its Regions Plaza in Atlanta. According to the Atlanta Business Chronicle, the new space will likely be completed by the end of September and house previously remote workers in a hybrid format. Regions will also be hiring across its banking sectors, as well as real estate, small business, and consumer. For Yellowhammer News, I'm Elizabeth Kramer.
0: Actress Hayden Panettiere has died at the age of 36. Her representative confirmed the death late Sunday night. The former child star was best known for roles as Claire Bennett on the hit series Heroes and Juliet Barnes on the musical drama Nashville. For more Alabama stories, go to yellowhammernews.com. I'm Scott Chambers. You are listening to Yellowhammer News.
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1: Hello, planet Earth. I'm your announcer, David Angel. It's time to turn them up and wake up the world. 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

skies, o'er the ramparts we watched were so gallantly streaming.

0: now approaching lunar sunrise, and for all the people back on Earth, in the beginning, God created the heaven and the earth, and God said, let there be light, and there was light, and God bless all of you on the good Earth.
1: The abort? Roger, abort. Still proceeding.
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5: And they 3D printed his vocal cord.
4: They mapped it. They used
5: Yeah. Okay, you want to do it?
4: No.
5: Because I'm getting it wrong. I'm getting it wrong. 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
5: 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And everyone looked at each other like, that was it?
4: That was it. 3,000 years he's waited to say. 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
5: I don't know what we were expecting. I don't know if he's sort of singing, you know, Queen music or something.
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0: Bethany says, if you watch Jaws backwards, it's a heartwarming story about a shark who gives arms and legs to people who need them.
1: Yep. Dylan says, I took a nasty tumble while boarding a flight yesterday, and I ended up in the hospital. Luckily, though, the doctor said it's just a airline fracture. It's just an airline fracture, because it was on an airplane.
0: And Julie tweets, sure, Alexander Graham Bell was awesome, but I'm more impressed with the work of his brother, Taco.
1: Yes. Got a good tweet? 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
1: What's up, Bubba? Good morning to you.
2: I had to borrow Lewis's Jeep yesterday. My bud Lewis from softball. And I borrowed his Jeep and he took my car. Everything's all good. It was like, whatever, you know, clean swap. Get back in the car and everything's fine. Park, everything.
3: Please stay with his cigarette butts in it.
2: No.
3: That would be the best.
2: No. But what was shocking was about an hour after we swapped cars back, I get a Venmo request for $56 and some change because he put gas in my car. And I'm like, why? Because I have not done the reply yet. I don't know what to do because I needed to borrow his Jeep.
4: Mm-hmm.
2: So, yeah, I did borrow his Jeep. However, I didn't say put gas into my car.
4: How low were you?
2: Yeah, I thought I had more than enough.
4: Yeah, but 56 feels like a lot.
3: It's a lot.
4: It feels like you were low.
3: You're pretty low.
2: I was probably low. I mean, I probably was. But I mean, the point is, do I pay it because?
3: Yeah, you pay it.
4: Yeah, why wouldn't you pay it?
3: You borrowed his Jeep.
4: You
3: gave him a car that had no gas in it, and he put gas in it, and he's saying, hey, pay me. Like, why would you expect him?
2: Oh, yeah, because it's still my car, and it's the gas that I'm going to use. Because now it's back in my car.
4: Did you just figure that out?
2: Yeah, I just figured that out.
3: You're so cute. So cute.
4: Precious.
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1: How you guys doing?
2: Good, man. What's going on?
1: On my way to work.
2: What kind of work do you do?
1: I'm a truck driver.
3: So if you're on your way to work and you're a truck driver, does that mean you're already working?
1: No, I'm in my car.
2: You can't have your truck at your house?
1: Well, back in the 80s, I had my own truck and something. I took that thing everywhere.
3: By the way, I do want to say this because somebody brought it up again. When firefighters are shopping for groceries and they're in the fire truck, they have to take the fire truck. Somebody said, oh, you're wasting our tax dollars. They're on shift. They're on duty. So if they, you know, you can't leave like one person at a time. Everybody has to travel as a pack because if they get a call, if something happens, they have to respond.
4: That's why they're always together.
3: That's why they're always together when you're on shift.
1: Exactly.
3: Yeah. So just throwing that out there to make sure there's never any confusion. They travel as a pack because they have to respond as a pack. And so they go to eat together. They go to whatever. Whatever needs to be done, anything has to be done, they do it together and they do it in the fire truck so it saves time. Time on responding.
1: Exactly, because I was at Taco once, a fast food place one time, and a bunch of them came in, and they were ordering and stuff. And you know, when they went to take it, I said, "Nope, I got it. I got you guys covered."
3: There
1: was like five of them.
3: That's
1: they
3: nice of
1: like
3: you.
1: $40-$50.
2: I do love a good.
1: And just as they got their food. They got a call.
3: Dude, I will tell you a couple things real quick. From my firefighter days, I can't tell you how often our meals were paid for. Thank you, number one. Number two, I can't tell you how many meals we left on the table. We would order a meal. It would show up, and we'd get a call, and we'd have to just leave. And so you never got to eat your food. So, yeah.
1: Exactly.
3: Yeah, so thank you for doing that for the firefighters. Appreciate that, man.
1: I've done it to the police, too, a couple times when they were at a donut. It happened to be a donut shop, too, when I did it.
3: Yeah, I'd be like, hey, look, remember this face? Because when you see me on Friday.
2: Anything else that you did that was awesome?
1: Friday. I missed the shopping point. Come on, there every hour. Okay. And I missed it at 7:30, don't it?
3: Okay. I like this guy.
2: All right, man.
3: All right, man. Well, look, you have a great day. Take care.
2: One
3: and,
2: time I fostered a dog.
3: Oh, what?
2: All right, cool, man. Yeah, yeah.
1: Thank you.
3: All right, bye-bye.
2: See ya.
1: Bye.
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2: Schaefer, Bubba is so proud. Bubba, tell Schaefer why you're so proud.
3: Because I got three people knocked out this weekend for their Christmas shopping.
4: Good for you.
3: I have already begun. It is August.
4: Man,
3: three of my family members, Christmas is taken care of already.
4: Dude, good for you.
2: Are we four and a half months away?
3: Something like that, yeah. That's crazy. The point is, and this is something I talk about every year, and nobody ever does it. Start early. You know, let's say you pick one or two people a month, and you get their presents out. Number one, it doesn't hit the pocketbook as bad. Instead of having everything all at once in November, December, you have now spread it out over several more months. But it's also great because by the time the holidays come around and everybody is scrambling for parking spots at the mall or whatever's going on, you get the people auctioning off a Target parking place or whatever, you don't have to worry about any of that.
2: Yeah.
3: Because it's all done. I try to get everything done well before Thanksgiving so I can enjoy the rest of the year

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1: Do you ever get to the point where you're like, it's been so long ago that you don't even know where you put them?
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1: Okay.
0: Now, it has happened before where I've misplaced things, which is why I came up with the dedicated spot.
1: And then you just wait. Whatever Santa Claus brings, he brings on his own, but your part is done.
0: Yes.
1: Yeah.
2: Look, two words, gift cards. That's it.
0: One word, lazy.
1: Wow. I mean, that is not wrong.
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0: Emma, the list of big name stores that have closed in the last 30 years that people are angry and miss them. Blockbuster Video tops the list.
1: Yeah.
0: Just except the one in Bend, it's still open. Joann Fabrics.
2: Yes.
0: I don't understand why Joann Fabrics went out of business. I just don't get it.
1: People stopped doing stuff themselves. I think that's what
2: it
1: is.
2: I'm going to tell you, Joann, every time I went to Joann, it was always a line for me to get fabric cut.
0: Yeah, man.
2: It was, yeah, and I sew. I get it. I've got my old lady hobby, but it's a struggle now trying to figure out where to go.
3: During COVID, a lot of people learned how to sew. And
2: yeah,
3: a lot
2: sewing,
3: of people
2: knitting,
3: stuff.
2: Crocheting, all of that was right there at your hub, and they had great Halloween decorations.
0: Pier 1 Imports. It made the list. I don't think I've ever been in a Pier 1.
3: I have a Pier 1 bar at the house. It's like a little end table that you open up, and it's got like a bar built into it.
0: Sam Goody, the music store.
2: Oh, yes. Pour one out.
3: Yeah.
0: Catherine's. Plus size women's.
2: Oh.
0: Okay. Steinmart.
2: Oh, yeah.
0: Out of business.
3: It's funny because it's like I hear these names. I'm like, oh, they're gone?
0: Yeah, I know. There have been such a the one I met. Oh, Brookstone.
2: Yes.
1: Brookstone's gone?
0: Gone,
2: yes,
0: dude.
2: Where's the vibrating chair?
0: Lifeway is gone? Lifeway Christian Stores is gone? I didn't know that. Yep. Okay. They closed all of its 170 stores in 2019.
2: Wow.
0: Well, I mean, Payless Shoe Stores is gone, too.
2: No, don't even.
0: I didn't know. It went out in 2019.
2: Yes. The best pair of heels I ever bought, the most comfortable pair, were Payless that I had to buy at the last minute. I kept those things.
0: Yes.
2: I'll tell you, when I go thrifting, I look for Payless.
0: Really?
2: I look for Payless brand because they were so comfortable.
0: I'll tell Bubba, this is yours and mine probably, Radio Shack.
3: Dude, I loved me some Radio Shack. It was a moth to a flame.
0: Man,
3: I couldn't pass one.
0: I know.
3: I couldn't. Going in there and looking at stuff, and you go to that little back thing of all the capacitors and things, and you're like,
0: adapters. I need a quarter inch into RCA into an HDMI. Okay, yeah, you bet. Here we go. This is the best. Anyway, that's what part of the list.
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1: Good Monday morning. I'm Jeff Rowland at the Shoals Insider News Desk. Here's what's trending this hour in Shoals area news. A Florence man was killed in a single vehicle crash early Saturday morning in Lauderdale County, according to Alabama State Troopers. The crash occurred at approximately 5:45 a.m. 26-year-old Tristan Lash was fatally injured when the 2024 Nissan Altima he was driving left the roadway and struck two trees. State troopers said that Lash was ejected from the vehicle and pronounced deceased at the scene by the Lauderdale County Coroner's Office. The crash occurred on Lauderdale County Road 139 near the County Road 11, about 6 miles northwest of Florence. Alabama State troopers continue to investigate the crash. The search for a missing boater came to an end Saturday afternoon at Alabama Marine Police recovered the body of 76-year-old Randall C. Gibbs of Hartsell, who went missing on Wheeler Lake on Friday morning. Alabama Marine Police say that Gibbs was not wearing a personal flotation device when his body was recovered. The Marine Police thank all the several agencies that assisted in the search and recovery operation. You're up to date. That's what's trending this hour in Shoals Area News. I'm Jeff Rowland at the Shoals Insider News Desk, your news authority.
2: From Yellowhammer News, good morning. I'm Scott Chambers. Pain at the pump today. AAA reports the national average for regular gas is $4.06 a gallon. Here in the Yellowhammer State, drivers are paying an average of $3.60 for a gallon of regular. The cheapest place to fill up in Alabama is in Marshall County in northeast Alabama at $3.49 a gallon for regular. It's going to be dangerously hot again across the Yellowhammer State today. Highs will climb into the upper 90s statewide, with heat index values pushing 113 degrees or higher. Expect mostly sunny skies with isolated afternoon storms. An extreme heat warning covers all of central Alabama and a heat advisory for the rest of the state. Changes are coming to flock camera surveillance systems. Yellowhammer's Elizabeth Kramer reports.
3: The automatic license plate scanning system have announced changes in response to negative public opinion. WSFA reports that data will now be kept for 7 days instead of the previous 30 days. Officers using the system will now be required to give a reason. Law enforcement agencies can now choose the cases in which their cameras can be accessed by other departments, and every customer must use Flock's audit assistance tool. For Yellowhammer News, I'm Elizabeth Kramer.
2: After 72 years, the city of Trussville has closed its community swimming pool for good. City leaders say that rising maintenance and operating costs made it impossible to keep the pool open. The pool had been a summer staple for generations of families since the 1950s. I'm Scott Chambers. You are listening to Yellowhammer News.
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4: There are a lot of people who don't realize that Darius Rucker is Hooting the Blowfish. I mean, I know it's weird.
5: Even now, after all these years.
4: I know. We've got we're taking it back to a time when Darius was in the studio. We're playing. What is the song here?
5: I'm going to take you back to 2010, whenever he was kind of first breaking out doing the solo thing. And
4: remember, everyone was like, this will never work.
5: it worked pretty well. It won't be like this for long. It's Darius Rucker and an in-studio performance right here with Big D and Bubba. We call it a live rewind.

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0: WLAY, thank you for listening to Big D and Bubba and Miss Carson in the morning. Hey, coming up this evening in the 7 p.m. hour, Michael Shane Wright, Big Papa, has your chance to win Colin Ray tickets. 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
1: Oh, did I tell you guys I got the Uno No Mercy game?
3: Oh, what?
1: Yeah, so they so
2: what is it again?
1: It's like Uno. It's Uno, but it's like with like extreme rules. It's called No Mercy.
2: Instead of draw four, it's like draw 5,000 or
1: yeah.
2: Something.
1: So they have one that's a skip everyone card. You skip everyone, you just gonna drop back, you just keep going. You can discard all of a color if you want. You can do wild color roulette. This is where you force the next player to draw until they hit a specific color. Hey, when you guys play Uno, if the player can't like match with the
2: color card or the number
1: or the symbol, make them keep drawing until they can.
2: Yeah.
1: Okay. A bud of mine was like, "Well, you draw. If you can't, you just draw one, and you move
2: skip
1: on.
2: Skip a turn."
1: I'm like, "No,
3: that's, no. I thought you kept drawing until you could."
1: Yeah, but he said, "No, that's not the rules." I think he's right.
2: Uno's.
3: I mean, that's great that he's right, but I still contest.
1: Yeah, that's a house rule.
2: We play. Yes. That's what I was gonna say. Uno is one of those games that every home has their own house rules, and none of them are wrong. Just you have to clarify what rules you're playing under before you start the game. Otherwise, there will be fistfights.
1: They have on this No Mercy one, it's a rule, it's a stacking rule where you can pass or add to the, like, draw two, draw four, draw six by playing a draw card of equal or higher value, forcing the final unlucky player to take the combined total.
2: So wait, if you throw down a draw four and I throw down a draw four, the next person has to draw eight unless they have a draw four, then the next person draws 12?
1: That's right.
3: Oh, I love this.
1: Yeah. So it's fun. It's different, and
2: And they have it at stores?
1: No, they don't sell it. I made it, Bubba. I created it.
2: No, but
1: it's just me. I'm the only one who has it. I made it myself. I'm a 3D. Okay. I have a printer. It's a laser.
2: What is it called? Uno what?
1: Uno no.
3: Big D's No Mercy. It's
1: called,
3: Uno.
1: It's called Uno No Mercy.
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3: Hey there, welcome to the show. You're on.
4: Hello.
3: Hey there, what's going on? I'm sorry?
4: Ruth Chris.
3: Ruth Chris. No, this is Big D and Bubba. I do like Ruth Chris.
5: I love Ruth Chris.
3: Originated in New Orleans.
5: Yes.
3: A lot of people don't realize that.
5: And
3: also...
6: Also, why would you be calling Ruth Chris right now? They're closed!
3: Who calls Ruth Chris? Are you going to get, like, reservations or something?
5: Oh, maybe that's what it was for.
3: It could have been. Oh. So, anyway, they're, the reason why their steaks are so good...
5: Butter.
3: Is, well, partly, is they cook at such a high heat, 1,500 degrees.
5: What?
3: Yeah, man. Super, super hot. And then the plate is also
5: hot. How do you get something that hot?
3: They use infrared, I believe. Or lasers. Probably lasers.
5: Dude, well, think about how cool it would be. We just shoot our steaks one day. We just hold our little handheld laser up to it.
3: So they sell those. They're little things that sit on the counter. And it's infrared, and it gets it up to about 1,000 degrees, and you just slide the meat in and let it, like, get totally...
5: I've never heard of this.
3: Yeah, they're a little pricey, but that's why the high-end steak places, when you're doing beef, you need to be it needs to be as high as you can for steaks, anyway.
5: And so it only cooks, like, the outside, then?
3: No, it cooks some of it in, but it keeps it... it gets such a good bark. And then they put it on a hot plate as well, so it continues, kind of overlaps, and so it keeps. Yeah. So they'll pull it at like so, like 129 is a medium.
5: I love talking food like this, dude. You're
3: so if you go at 129,
5: I see why Kathy is with you. I see why your wife has never left.
3: Yeah, you pull it at 124, but knowing that it's going to be residual heat and will continue to cook, so by the time it gets there, and it's also resting, so if it gets to the table, it's at 129 and perfect. And you put butter on it.
5: Wow.
3: Butter stage, maybe some garlic, and you just spoon it into the, onto the, yeah. So anyway.
5: Thank you.
3: Well, I hope he gets his reservations. So it sounds like a romantic night.
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All right. I got to just air this out. I like it. Just, it feels so good. I love this entire premise of the grumpy guy thing because it feels good to get stuff out. Grocery shopping. There's that person in front of you and the thing. Yes, I was not doing self-checkout. I was going through a thing with an actual checker. And the person.

0: in front of me proceeds to say, oh, I forgot something. And they got up and ran away and went down the aisles. And I'm sitting there second in line going, dude, you're leaving half of your cart completely unchecked. And you're just running back into the aisles. And he's gone for a good 4.5 minutes. And I'm just like frustrated as could be. Yeah. I'm like, have a good idea.
1: Get your stuff and then go back.
0: It's the same thing, because there's a lot of people before you go, and there's a lot of people who they look at their cart when they're checking out and they start taking things out and they just put it on the side like for somebody else to deal with and pick up. I'm like, you know what? Do a little inventory before you go to check out.
2: As somebody who literally last week mistakenly picked up 2 boxes of Triscuits because I thought it said buy one, get one free, and I got to the checkout and he rang me up and it wasn't free. And I go, I believe those were BOGO. And he scans it. He said, no, they're buy 2, get 1 free. I said, cool, hold on. And I ran and got the 3rd box of Triscuits. So I was guilty. I did that. I did. And the guy behind
0: me,
2: well, there was one guy, he huffed and then he went to self-checkout.
1: Yeah.
2: So
1: also Triscuits are mouth murderers.
2: I know, but I like them with cheese.
0: Mouth murderers. What do you mean?
2: Oh, they rip up your mouth.
0: Worse than like Captain Crunch.
2: They're similar. Same. Yeah, same.
0: Oh.
2: But they're really tasty with extra sharp cheddar, and I wanted my free Triscuits.
0: This is a plea to you and every one of your kind. Don't do that.
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5: Did you know that facing the wind allows the principles of aerodynamics to lift an airplane off the ground? Facing the wind enables a kite to fly. Facing everyday problems is similar to facing into the wind, but we must muster our courage to face our problems. We must summon the confidence we need to prevail. If we do that, very often we take off like a kite. But when we fail to face our problems, we continue to run from them and fail over and over again. How about it? Is there some big obstacle you need to face today?
4: This is Jerry Ray. 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
1: Well, I think I'm going to see my first animated movies in a long time.
2: What?
1: Yeah. This Coyote versus Acme movie.
2: It looks so great, man.
1: It does. And so this is actually really good. There's, some are saying it's the best one since Who Framed Roger Rabbit? That's pretty high praise.
2: I don't think I've ever seen that one.
1: Oh, it's
3: worth
1: good.
3: It's worth it, man. It's one of the six movies I've ever seen.
2: I was a little kid, and I don't think my parents let me go see it because so Jessica good. Rabbit was so provocative.
3: She was a hottie.
4: For sure.
3: But yeah, you should. Yeah. So the Acme, is it? Is he suing? Is that what it is? It's a lawsuit?
1: Yeah. So the premise of the movie is that Coyote, it goes back to Roadrunner and Coyote, the cartoons, and how Coyote, he always orders these products from a company called Acme to try to catch the Roadrunner, right. And it never works. And so finally he sues Acme as a company because the products don't work. That's kind of the basics of it. But it's Coyote. He like goes into court and like John Cena is in it. I think he's an attorney. And they go to court. And so the cartoon characters are cartoonish. Like they look like the cartoon.
2: Yeah.
1: Yeah. But
3: they're with humans.
1: But they're with real people.
2: So it's mixed media.
1: It's cartoon.
2: Yeah. Just like the Roger Rabbit thing, just like Space Jam.
1: Right. Yes, exactly.
3: You know, I always think Hollywood has run out of ideas, but it's a good, fresh, I like this.
1: Almost didn't
3: this
1: get made. Fun. They were going to do it and then they stopped doing it. And finally
4: they made it, but then they weren't going to release it. They were just going to have it be a reported loss and not put it out.
1: It's coming out at the end of the month on the 28th.
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1: Good morning. How's everything there?
2: Things are great. How are you?
1: I'm fine, and I'm so happy to be able to listen to you people.
2: Aw, thank you. Hearing is a wonderful thing.
1: You make my day.
2: Aw.
1: And I really enjoy.
2: So you're kind of like the show grandmother, maybe.
1: Yeah, maybe.
2: I mean, we could make you the official show grandma.
1: That's a good deal.
2: Do you make
1: my
2: pies?
1: My name is Wanda, and I'm the official show
2: grandma.
1: Grandma.
2: Do you make pies?
1: I'm only 93.
2: Only 93? That's awesome.
3: Yeah, you got to be 95 till you make pies.
2: Oh, okay. I didn't know that.
3: Yeah.
1: I love you guys.
3: We love you, too.
2: Bye-bye. 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
2: Good Monday morning. I'm Jeff Rowland at the Shoals Insider News Desk. Here's what's trending this hour in Shoals area news. A Florence man was killed in a single vehicle crash early Saturday morning in Lauderdale County, according to Alabama State Troopers. The crash occurred at approximately 5:45

0: 5 a.m. 26-year-old Tristan Lash was fatally injured when the 2024 Nissan Altima he was driving left the roadway and struck two trees. State troopers said that Lash was ejected from the vehicle and pronounced deceased at the scene by the Lauderdale County Coroner's Office. The crash occurred on Lauderdale County Road 139 near the County Road 11, about 6 miles northwest of Florence. Alabama State troopers continue to investigate the crash. The search for a missing boater came to an end Saturday afternoon at Alabama Marine Police recovered the body of 76-year-old Randall C. Gibbs of Hartsel, who went missing on Wheeler Lake on Friday morning. Alabama Marine Police say that Gibbs was not wearing a personal flotation device when his body was recovered. The Marine Police thanked all the several agencies that assisted in the search and recovery operation. You're up to date. That's what's trending this hour in Shoals Area News. I'm Jeff Rowland at the Shoals Insider News Desk, your news authority.
1: From Yellowhammer News, good morning. I'm Scott Chambers. Gulf Shores is expanding its lifeguard service to every season. The city previously staffed lifeguards only during peak summer months, but officials say year-round coverage will improve beach safety for residents and the growing number of off-season visitors. The expansion takes effect this fall. Gulf Shores has seen record tourism numbers this year. Holman has been named a top 25 finalist in Hallmark's Merriest Town Competition. The annual contest recognizes communities that go all out for the holidays. Holman's Chris Kendall Market and Downtown Decorations helped earn the nomination. The winner will be announced later this year, and the town could be featured in a Hallmark production. The Alabama Port Authority is giving an update on one of the largest periods of capital investment. Yellowhammer's Elizabeth Kramer reports.
2: Current projects include expansion of the Mobile Container Terminal, modernization of the general cargo facilities, development of inland intermodal facilities connecting the Port of Mobile with other parts of Alabama, and more. The Port Authority also says marine cargo activity at public and private terminals generated more than $415 billion in statewide economic value between 2019 and 2024. For Yellowhammer News, I'm Elizabeth Kramer.
1: It's going to be dangerously hot again across the Yellowhammer state. Highs will climb into the upper 90s statewide, with some spots hitting 100. Heat index values will push 113 degrees or higher. Expect mostly sunny skies with afternoon isolated thunderstorms. All of Alabama is under a heat advisory, and central Alabama is under an extreme heat warning. I'm Scott Chambers. 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

0: Tweet.
1: Jake says, got a new job installing mirrors. I mean, it's just something I could always see myself doing.
2: Bethany says, if you watch Jaws backwards, it's a heartwarming story about a shark who gives arms and legs to people who need them.
1: Yep. Dylan says, I took a nasty tumble while boarding a flight yesterday, and I ended up in the hospital. Luckily, though, the doctor said it's just a airline fracture. It's just an airline fracture because it was on an airplane.
2: And Julie tweets, sure, Alexander Graham Bell was awesome, but I'm more impressed with the work of his brother, Taco.
1: Yes. Got a good tweet. Tag us. We'll see it at Big D.

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0: man. I am going to say it again and again and again and again. If you ever go anywhere that offers an app, like any store, any fast food place, whatever it is, maybe your coffee place, get the apps. Get the apps. I sent this to Carson. It was my my thing. So first of all, I'm a Walmart Plus member. So I have that, which is basically like Walmart's like Amazon.
1: I like you said it and you paused like we were going to clap. Well,
2: it's like I Amazon. Was unaware of Walmart. Your game, sir.
0: Well, I do that. A Walmart Plus is great for anything automotive. It's great for anything. But it's basically Amazon Prime for Walmart. Okay, but anyway. So because I'm a Walmart Plus member, I get a free Whopper. I wouldn't say it's once a week, once a month, something like that. So I get a free Whopper once a month. And then I also...
2: At Burger King.
0: At Burger King. And then I also go ahead and every time I go, I accrue these crowns, these points. Hmm. So I redeemed my free Whopper, got another free Whopper with my crowns, and I bought just basically... You have to spend 99 cents, so I bought a hamburger. So I had two Whoppers and a burger, and the whole thing, tax and everything, was like $1.50.
1: Man.
2: It was a score. I was very impressed with that.
0: Three burgers for $1.50?
2: You were unaware that we were in the presence of royalty, weren't you, Big D?
0: I am BK royalty. I've got all the crowns.
1: That's a good move, man.
0: I just want to say, though, because we've talked about it so many times, the apps are there. 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
2: Well, I am I'm into the buying food off of Marketplace, Facebook Marketplace.
4: Oh,
2: meals.
5: Somebody cooking them?
2: Oh, so if you go, yeah. So if you go to Facebook Marketplace and you just type in food, you will get all kinds of people who are making food and selling it.
6: So it's their side hustle, or even their main hustle in some cases.

0: Yeah, so it so this is where you would go to get like things like you like harder to find like Filipino.
1: Yeah, like lumpia.
0: There's dude, I'm looking at it right so now.
1: Funny.
0: Pork, chicken, veggies, yes. Lumpia, $12. You get a dozen for $12. They're a dollar piece.
1: Dude, I love lumpia.
0: Some people do like gourmet hot dogs, you know, the hot dogs that have like jalapenos and maybe, but whatever. But you get boudin, you get barbecue sliders. There's a guy who has one of those the wood-fired pizza things, whatever.
1: Pizza ovens.
0: Pizza oven. And so he sells homemade pizza. And there's some on here, like, I don't even know what some of this stuff is. It's so, like, well, it's foreign, you know?
2: Yeah.
0: Haitian hot plate.
2: I just got Haitian food to pop up. I got Venezuelan popping up.
0: Yeah. Ooh,
2: people offering up chocolate chip cookies. Now, there's a battle going on because one's offering $9 for a dozen. One just marked it down to $5.
0: Yeah.
2: Smart.
1: But the only thing is how do you know the safety of this stuff?
0: That's where you go into the kitchen and where you like. You walk on into there. Let me tell you something. You'll be like, that's better than that restaurant. Some of these restaurants are nasty.
1: Yeah.
0: Then that is,
1: dude, that Ethiopian
2: they don't want to make you sick. They want repeat business.
1: That Ethiopian place I go to?
0: Yeah.
1: Man, you think it's closed. You think it's been closed for 7 years. It looks like it was used in The Walking Dead. But, man, the food is so good.
2: What if I start selling Rice Krispie Treats on Facebook?
0: It would sell. Yeah. It would sell. Yeah. It would definitely sell.
1: Can you search, like, certain kinds of foods?
0: That's a good I think so. Well,
1: I mean, your Rice Krispies treats are literally world famous.
2: Yeah, they're the best.
1: This morning. Yeah, you could actually say they are world famous. Oh,
0: girl, you better hop in this quick. You got competition all around.
1: Yeah, but there's
0: when they take them and they dip them.
2: Have the best.
0: See, I mean, there's anyway.
1: All right, so Facebook Marketplace, just search food
0: and you'll get all kinds of stuff.
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4: Well, it was all that I could do.

was the perfect country and western song. I wrote him back a letter and I told him it was not the perfect country and western song because he hadn't said anything at all about mama, or trains, or trucks, or prisons, or getting drunk. Well, he sat down and wrote another verse to the song and he sent it to me, and after reading it, I realized that my friend had written the perfect country and western song, and I felt obliged to include it on this album. The last verse goes like this here. Well, I was drunk the day my mom got out of prison.

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3: Tractor Supply for life out here.
2: Hey, Carson, what's up? Good morning.
4: Good morning. I took an Uber the other day. I was out with some friends, and we were going from one place to another. And at the first place, we met some gentlemen. I'm going to use that term loosely.
3: People you knew or people that...
4: I didn't know this guy. He somehow was connected to one of the girls that I was out with.
3: So they knew him.
4: Yes. Didn't vouch for him, but knew him. And we were saying we were going to another place. So I called an Uber, Lyft, whatever it was, to get us to the next place. And he's like, well, I want to come with you guys. Well, I don't recall him being invited. And then he's like, no, I want to ride with you guys. And I said, well, I don't know the car I ordered. I don't know if the size. No, it's fine. They can fit four. And he got.
3: So somebody invited themselves.
4: Invited himself. I don't know this
3: to
4: guy.
3: To go somewhere with you guys. First of all, you don't do that. You don't invite yourself to go somewhere with other people.
2: And then make them pay for the ride.
4: Right. And then got into the car that I paid for. And just put. And I get it. I wasn't particularly assertive, but I was trying to throw up roadblocks as in, hey, I'm not sure we'll all fit or what.
2: Gotta work
4: I don't
2: on
4: know.
2: You, girl. We gotta work on you.
4: You're right. Yeah.
2: You're too nice.
3: Like,
2: you're
3: I would have said, hey, you know what? You want to ride with us? Let me see your Venmo and let me scan your little thing.
4: Yeah, and there's part of me that is thinking about contacting my friend who she actually said to me afterwards, she goes, I did not intend for him to come. I'm so sorry. I said, well, I don't blame you. It was absolutely on him. But I thought about saying to her, do you have his phone number? So I might plug it into Venmo and be like, bro, you owe me 25% of that ride.
3: You should.
4: So
3: and he'll be like, well, what about everybody else? Did they pay? And then you go, they were invited.
2: Yeah. My whole thing is it's truly not a huge deal, but it's the whole principle of it.
3: People have no self-awareness.
4: It is. I'm not worried about the money. I picked up the Uber for my friends. I don't care about that. It really isn't the money. It's for me. I kind of want to drive home. You weren't supposed to be included in this, sir, and I didn't invite you, and you just decided.
3: Do it.
4: You know what? Here's what I might do. I might get his number, and I'm going to hand y'all my phone.
2: Okay.
4: And then
2: we'll
4: you
2: call him
4: can
2: on the
4: do
2: air.
4: It.
2: We'll just call him on the air.
4: Oh, even better. Okay. Yeah.
2: Hey, what's up, dude?
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1: So you guys know Shane Gillis, the comedian?
2: Yeah.
1: You get, apparently he's a big drinker. And I saw he was on some a friend of his, another comedian friend, was telling a story about how much he drank. He said he was getting ready to go on stage, Shane Gillis was, and he had some chicken fingers, and he was just like, oh, man, I don't feel good. Like, I don't feel good at all. Like,

0: The doctor, like, I think I get food poisoning. So he goes to the doctor, and doctor goes, says, well, tell me about, you know, what's going on. And he goes, I had these chicken fingers and I felt sick. The doctor goes, well, how much have you had to drink? Are you drinking a lot? And Shane says, man, like in a week? The doctor goes, yeah. How much have you had to drink this week? He goes, man, I'll be honest with you. I don't, 80.
1: 80?
2: 80
0: beers? 80 drinks.
1: Oh, just drinks in general.
2: 80 units.
0: 80.
1: Wow.
0: And the doctor says, he goes, no, I'm serious. Like, how much did you? And he goes, no, I've had 80. He said,
2: that's more than 11 a day.
0: You should be dead.
2: Yeah.
0: 80? So he said, Shane said that he went home and made himself throw up and he felt better because it was the chicken fingers.
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1: What's happening, Bubba? Good morning.
2: Went to dinner last night with a bunch of friends, and food comes up to the table. They put it all down. Everybody's things there, and it was like, wait, don't move back up. And they start rearranging all the dishes, and they got to get everything looking good, and they pose it.
3: I know what you're doing. I know what you're about to say.
2: A dude, by the way, takes all these things. He's like, my wife is going to love this. And he takes it and he arranges everything, starts taking pictures. Hold on, let me do it with flash and without flash. Hey, can you take it from that angle? And then hands me his phone. And I'm like, all right, I just want to eat. And he's like, oh, I know. Yeah, my wife's going to love this. So take the picture. I give it back to him. Oh, no, can you do it with flash? And then I have to take a picture with flash. Yeah. What is
1: he's got a
2: because
1: girl
2: this has never he's got a wife, yeah. What is the how do you handle this? Like, do you just say, no, I want to eat? You take pictures of your food? Can we do that?
3: Oh,
2: I defer to Carson.
3: Yeah, I have a friend who does this, and every time.

0: time we go out, he has to style the food. And what I've started doing is that food is set down. I've already got a fork in hand and I spear whatever it is I'm about to eat and I take a bite.
1: You ruined it.
0: I did. You know what? Take a picture of your food. You can let your food get cold. You don't need a picture of mine. Or if you do, you could figure out how to angle it. But bro, I'm hungry and I paid for this.
1: Dude, the worst is when you get like somebody, you know, those places that everybody loves chips and salsa, but sometimes they put the chips that have like the red and the blue and all that in there. Oh, man. Oh, look at the way the red is bouncing off of the guacamole. I mean, look at that. That's beautiful.
0: Who is looking at food photos anymore?
2: I don't know. I have one bud who did that one time, and he did the same thing, gets all the stuff ready on the and takes a picture. And I go, we're at Arby's. What are you doing?
1: Did he touch your plate? Like, that's the thing that gets me. It's like they start grabbing plates and moving your – like, I'm like, that's my plate. Don't put your hands on my plate.
0: Yeah, my friend does that. And, oh, I've got to adjust the gain to make sure the light is correct. And
2: you never seen a curly fry before?
0: Right, right.
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2: Good Monday morning. I'm Jeff Rowland at the Shoals Insider News Desk. Here's what's trending this hour in Shoals area news. A Florence man was killed in a single vehicle crash early Saturday morning in Lauderdale County, according to Alabama State Troopers. The crash occurred at approximately 5:45 a.m. 26-year-old Tristan Lash was fatally injured when the 2024 Nissan Altima he was driving left the roadway and struck two trees. State troopers said that Lash was ejected from the vehicle and pronounced deceased at the scene by the Lauderdale County Coroner's Office. The crash occurred on Lauderdale County Road 139 near the County Road 11, about 6 miles northwest of Florence. Alabama state troopers continue to investigate the crash. The search for a missing boater came to an end Saturday afternoon at Alabama Marine Police recovered the body of 76-year-old Randall C. Gibbs of Hartsel, who went missing on Wheeler Lake on Friday morning. Alabama Marine Police say that Gibbs was not wearing a personal flotation device when his body was recovered. The Marine Police thank all the several agencies that assisted in the search and recovery operation. You're up to date. That's what's trending this hour in Shoals Area News. I'm Jeff Rowland at the Shoals Insider News Desk, your news authority.
3: From Yellowhammer News, good morning. I'm Scott Chambers. 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Lakeshore is a U.S. Olympic and Paralympic training site. The athletes will be in the Magic City for several days of practice before heading overseas to compete later this month. The University of Mobile is welcoming a record number of students for the fall semester. School officials say enrollment hit an all-time high as classes began this month. The private Christian university has seen steady growth in recent years, driven by expanded programs and new campus facilities. Move-in day brought heavy traffic to the campus over this weekend. Changes are coming to flock camera surveillance systems. Yellowhammer's Elizabeth Kramer reports.
4: The automatic license plate scanning system have announced changes in response to negative public opinion. WSFA reports that data will now be kept for 7 days instead of the previous 30 days. Officers using the system will now be required to give a reason. Law enforcement agencies can now choose the cases in which their cameras can be accessed by other departments, and every customer must use Flock's audit assistance tool. For Yellowhammer News, I'm Elizabeth Kramer.
3: An Alabaster elementary school is closed today after a small fire broke out in an air conditioning unit on Sunday morning. Creek View Elementary students will stay home today while crews assess the damage. No one was injured in the blaze. Shelby County school officials say they're working on a plan for the rest of the week, and parents should watch for updates. I'm Scott Chambers. You are listening to Yellowhammer News.
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1: You know, the setup of the creepy van and opens up and says, hey, can you help me find my puppy? I lost my puppy. And, you know,
2: that's terrifying. Because like children and things.
1: So,
2: yes.
1: Right. So, what would it be? I was just thinking, what would it be? What would get me in the van if someone said, hey, D, like as I am right now, what would it take? I was thinking we could go around the room and we have to, everyone has to say what we think it would take to get Bubba
2: to get
1: in the van.
2: To get you in the van.
1: Well, yeah,
2: what would it take? We'll give you. If you take a look at this, we have the perfect way to do brisket. This is the greatest way. Once you know the secret, you will become a legend.
1: I'm in.
2: You're jumping in the van.
1: Yeah. What would Bubba's be?
3: Oh. I feel like you could just wave something shiny and he'd jump in the van.
1: Mine would be like, for him to get in the van, I'd be like, hey, man, do you like Crocs? I have so many. I have so many Crocs in here.
2: Got some free ones.
3: Oh, watches.
1: Or watches. Do you like Crocs and watches?
3: Yeah. Oh, he's in.
1: Some of these Crocs, you can put watches on them as are.
2: Oh,
1: like,
2: call them crotches. Oh wait, no, let's not do that.
1: What's wow. Carson? What's
2: terrible crossover?
1: What would Carson to get Carson
4: a vintage T-shirt of some
2: vintage
4: of some kind?
2: Everything.
4: Yeah. There's
3: easy.
4: No doubt.
3: Easy.
4: Yes. I mean, yeah. She's consistent. She's built a brand.
2: Yeah. Let's see, what would get Schaefer in the van?
1: Oh, boy, I don't know.
3: Sideline passes.
1: Yeah. No. Yeah, maybe.
4: Lunch.
1: Yeah.
4: He just loves
2: press
4: lunch.
2: Box at the Super Bowl.
3: No. Free food.
4: Garrett got it right. If it was like a pan of the world's best lasagna, I'm in.
1: Yeah.
2: Really?
1: Yeah. Yep. For Garrett, I think it would be...
4: I already know what mine is.
3: Yeah, but we have to,
1: we have to guess. We have to guess. We get you in the van. I want to say like art supplies because you're an artist and you are into that.
3: That's something with the Commanders.
2: If you come in here, if you step into this van, we're going to give you your own art show and a gallery.
1: Oh, that's not bad. Yeah.
2: Respect, son. Respect.
1: Right. How about that?
5: I would have said a foolproof bet for tonight.
2: Or that.
1: A sport bet, yes.
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0: 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Thank y'all so much for listening in to the Big D and Bubba Show, mornings 5 until 10 right here. Hope you're having a great 9 o'clock hour getting into work. Hey, I want to tell you, this evening, 7 p.m. hour, Michael Shane Wright, Big Papa, has your chance to win. You could score a pair of Colin Ray tickets tonight in that 7 p.m. hour. Let me give you the number. This is the number to get in your speed dial, 664-1001. 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He's got a pair of Colin Ray tickets this evening in the 7 o'clock hour, a pair of Colin Ray tickets tomorrow, Tuesday evening, also in the 7 o'clock hour. Like I say, brought to you, presented by Heritage Christian University and your station for winning 100.1 WLAY. 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
2: All right, I'm tired of you guys thinking that you know country music. It's time to put you to the test. So I've brought songs from the 2000s.
3: Okay.
2: You guys were all

0: doing country music that at that time? Mm. Big fans?
1: No.
2: Some.
1: I wasn't in country music.
3: I'm all over.
4: I'm all over this.
1: All right, though. What if I win? I won't, but.
0: So I'll see how you guys do. Say it as fast as you can. The name of the song.
2: Tequila makes her clothes fall off.
0: Tequila makes her clothes fall off. That is right.
4: Cornbread and chicken. Alan Jackson.
0: Where I come from.
4: That's right. It's Josh Grayson.
0: Yes.
4: Yeah, I got it.
0: Nothing to lose.
4: Yes.
0: Yeah, that's right. Slow it down a little bit.
2: Need You Now.
0: Yep. Good job. Right. I Need You Now. Speaking of, let's go into I Need You. I don't think you're going to get that one.
1: American Girl.
0: Yep. Yeah. Good job.
4: Austin.
0: Ooh.
2: Oh, My Wish.
0: Yeah. My Wish, that's right.
4: Pay Me in Birmingham. Yep. Lone Star.
0: Amaze, yes.
4: Just got out the service. Yeah.
2: Riding Private Malone.
0: That's right.
1: All right.
4: American Girl, Toby,
0: courtesy of the Red, White, and Blue.
2: Drive.
0: Yes. Alan Jackson.
2: So good.
4: Gary Allen.
0: That whole album is good.
4: What is the name of this Gary Allen song? Oh, it's Gary Allen. I got it. So,
0: Smoke Rings in the Dark.
4: Yes.
0: Yeah. This is, we didn't play this version of the song, but it's a banger, man. It's so good.
4: Miranda.
0: It's Miranda.
4: Yeah.
0: Gunpowder and Lead.
1: Chicken Fried.
0: All right, here we go. How about this one here?
2: Earl Had to Die.
4: Yeah,
0: Goodbye Earl. That's right. A song that
4: this is how we do it.
0: No.
2: Redneck Woman.
0: A song that was probably, man, that was a juggernaut.
4: It was as big as Ella Langley's stuff back then.
0: Yeah.
5: Bring the Barbie down tight. No, I can't swig that sweet champagne. I'd rather drink beer all night in a tavern.
0: And I'll go one last one.
4: Okay.
0: This is what I consider. This is, I think, the best written song, country song ever done.
2: In color
0: from Jamie Johnson. All right, well, you guys did good. Carson, you're terrible.
1: I know. I warned you.
0: Hey, coming up next, Barry Manilow.

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1: So, but what'd you end up doing for your Thanksgiving? You had a whole drama with your family and like...
2: Yeah, the VRBO, the Airbnb or whatever they're doing. I don't know. So... We got a house that everybody finally agreed upon, and we're going to get everybody under one roof. It's got, I mean, there we have a huge family. There's like 40-something people that are going to be there in this house.
1: Wow. Yes, man. Anyway, they won't miss you if you're gone.
2: Nah. Now we've moved into the negotiation stage on who gets what bedroom. And so everybody's like, well, I booked it. I should get the master bedroom. And I'm like.
1: Shouldn't that go to your parents?
3: Yeah.
2: Thank you.
1: What?
2: The problem right? is the place, the big giant master with the big giant bath and all that upstairs. Is upstairs.
3: Oh, okay.
2: Yeah, right, so that, and I think they did that on purpose.
1: Oh, geez, really?
2: Yeah,
1: oh,
2: so okay. Well, I went through all the trouble. I booked it. I put it on my card, so I should, you know, blah, blah, blah. I'm like.
1: Okay.
2: I said, I fired back with, well, let's go square footage here. If we're talking about I'm in a bunk room, you know, if I'm having, it's just me and I've got bunk beds, I think I should pay less than you if you're in there in that big giant bedroom.
3: Agreed.
1: Okay, coming pushing back.
2: I got pushed back from that, from other cousins going, well, wait, can we swap? Can we take the bunk room? And then, so now everybody, I'm like... Why does a family get together have to be so difficult?
1: Yeah, man. How do you think it's going to end up?
2: I don't know. I might not go.
3: I say staying home.
2: I'm probably not. I'm going to probably find alternate plans for. I mean, the whole idea is we're all getting together, you know, to spend time with mom and dad under one roof and all that kind of stuff. I go see my mom and dad, you know, all the time. I visit mom and dad more than any other of the other siblings.
1: Combined. Maybe.
2: Yeah. My sister sees them more. Okay. But. That's it. My other sister.
1: I love that you got this down to square footage. I was when you push. They
3: I
1: read that. And they were like,
3: "I love the math of it."
1: His Bubba said square footage.
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1: Hey, I think we should mention the Hayden thing because we're still getting calls and messages about if it's true or what really happened.
2: Yeah, okay. So Hayden Panettiere, a lot of people are like, wait, what? Yeah, yesterday the news had broken that the actress who was in Nashville, the TV series Nashville, she played Juliet. Juliet Barnes, who was always in trouble or always the troublemaker, depending on how you looked at it. She passed away yesterday. So, you know, there's no cause of death still. There's a lot of rumors. There's a lot of crazy stuff going on. But I think the big thing is that, you know, we remember she was also in Heroes. I do want to bring that up, too. That was another huge role for her. She even played Amanda Knox on one of those old TV movies. But, yeah, very sad because I feel bad for, one, she has a daughter, I think a 12-year-old daughter that is a survivor, and also her mom who had already lost her brother when he was 28. And so now they're having to deal with losing both children, you know, in their younger years. So no parent for sure ever needs to be in that situation. And so, yeah, Hayden Panettiere did pass away. Out of respect, we're not going to sit here and you know, throw out all the rumors. The rumors are crazy, but a lot of stuff saying that it is a genetic heart thing, pointing that way because that has been something that's run in the family. So who knows? Just know that our prayers are going out to her family and her daughter and her mom and all of those who were close to her.
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2: Bubba, how's your, what's the latest on the dating thing?
3: Things are going well. I mean, first dates, you know, that kind of thing. But the big drama is I'm talking to this one person, and Carson, maybe you've run into this. So this person is a voice memo person. Mm. And so I'm supposed to remember, I don't do voice memos. I really don't, because I feel like a dope sitting there trying to remember what somebody said. They send 3.5-minute voice memos that I'm then supposed, they cover 7 topics, and then I'm supposed to reply back. And so I just reply back with a text message, and it never covers whatever. And they're like, oh, you didn't answer my, blah, blah, blah, blah, blah. I'm like, well, yeah, because, and I've told this person, I'm like, can you break it up into like 45-second bite-sized chunks, and then I can reply to each one individually instead of continuing your thoughts and making it almost 5 minutes? Oh, yeah, sure. Ha, ha, ha, ha. I ramble. Man, it continues. The little bite-sized chunks thing has been ignored. So I think I'm starting to get my answer. I see Carson with the
4: I do ask a question. Do you, as gentlemen, as men, do you do a lot of voice notes back and forth with people in your life?
3: Other? No.
4: Okay, because I voice note all of my girlfriends, and it's like having our own TED Talks. I listen to them while I'm at the gym, while I'm working out. They'll listen while they're in the car.
2: Oh, wow.
4: Yeah, it's a great catch. I love a voice note, so I understand what she's doing, but I also understand why it's not your thing. But I do question, if she's sending you 3.5-minute voice notes, this is stuff that could be covered on a date. Why aren't we meeting in person? What are we doing?
3: Thank you.
4: Yeah, she's playing the game wrong. She's playing it wrong.
3: I don't understand the voice memo thing. And I don't know if you've done that with a guy before.
4: Yeah, I've done it occasionally on the app, but it's always the guy that instigates it. And honestly, I get a little creeped out when I hear a guy voice note. Because I never know what it's going to be.
3: Have you dumped somebody because of their voice?
4: Yeah. Well, not because of his voice, because of his lack of verbal skills.
2: Dumb.
3: I did it because of voice quality.
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1: Hello.
2: Hey, high score guy. What's going on, Big Papa?
1: You wait until I tell you my score.
2: Okay.
1: Hang on just a second.
2: All right, let's hear high score guy's high score for today.
1: I can't see my score right now.
2: Okay.
1: But I'll let you know what it is when this right here gets off my page.
2: Okay. Oh, but, you have like an ad or something?
1: Yeah.
2: Okay.
1: I tell you what, I was playing this game, and I went over 15 billion over it.
2: What?
1: You heard me. I went over 15 billion on it, buddy.
2: I love how you're like, you heard me.

0: right. What is your high score today, high score guy?
1: I went over. I collected $15 billion and something on my game just by hitting the grand jackpot. I did. I hit the grand jackpot after you get Sam on a new game. And first time on there, I went over $15 billion on it.
0: Man, high score guy, you blew me away.
2: Big Dan Bubba.
0: Yeah.
2: You ready?
0: Yes, sir.
2: $15 billion, $159 million. 745,316.
0: I don't know. I'm humbled just to be able to say that you're my friend.
2: See, if you had a computer, I can tell you the name of the game, and you can go play it.
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0: This is Tim Underwood. Muscle Shoals football is gearing up for another exciting year. The Trojans will start the season by traveling to Hoover to take on the Bucks on Friday, August the 21st. Join Clint Reck, Brian Lindsay, and me this fall for all the action. Radio coverage will begin with the Village Drug pregame show at 6:15, followed by the kickoff at 7, right here on the home of Trojan football and country's greatest hits, 100.1 WLAY.
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2: From Yellowhammer News, good morning. I'm Scott Chambers. A heat advisory is underway for all of Alabama, with central Alabama under an extreme heat warning today, with heat index values climbing as high as 113 degrees. The National Weather Service in Birmingham says actual air temperatures will push into the upper 90s. Officials are urging residents to limit outdoor activity. More is known about the Alabama Department of Corrections rollout of a tobacco-free initiative across state prisons. Officials say the policy is intended to improve health outcomes for inmates and staff and to reduce contraband. The rollout is expected to phase in over the coming months at every Alabama state correctional facility. An Alabama company is expanding its Georgia operations. Yellowhammer's Elizabeth Kramer reports.
3: Birmingham-based Regions Bank has announced an expansion to its Regions Plaza in Atlanta. According to the Atlanta Business Chronicle, the new space will likely be completed by the end of September and house previously remote workers in a hybrid format. Regions will also be hiring across its banking sectors, as well as real estate, small business, and consumer. For Yellowhammer News, I'm Elizabeth Kramer.
2: Actress Hayden Panettiere has died at the age of 36. Her representative confirmed the death late Sunday night. The former child star was best known for roles as Claire Bennett on the hit series Heroes and Juliet Barnes on the musical drama Nashville. For more Alabama stories, go to yellowhammernews.com. I'm Scott Chambers. You are listening to Yellowhammer News.
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0: Crazy. Baby, Josh Turner is dropping by the studio tomorrow. We're going to have a birthday party for his song. Tell you all about that. Matter of fact, he will tell you all about that tomorrow morning with Big D and Bubba.
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WLAY. Hope y'all having a great Monday. Mr. Mark Normore on 3 till 7, but I know it's noon hour. I was walking down the hall here, and I thought, I have got to tell y'all something. Michael Shane Wright, Big Papa, tonight in the 7 o'clock hour is going to give away a pair of Colin Ray tickets presented by Heritage Christian University. And you want it to be you. Yeah, you do. So you be listening and spread the word. Yes, 7 p.m. hour this evening on WLAY. Big Papa is going to be giving away that pair of Colin Ray tickets. And the number is 664-1001. You want to get that in your speed dial, 664-1001, presented by Heritage Christian University and your station for winning 100.1 FM WLAY, where we got a big long set with Brad Paisley in that next. Hey, let's let Clint Black kick the thing off next with Good Run of Bad Luck. Country's greatest hits right here.

0: Can you believe this song is 20 years old? Justin, be your man. Crazy. Baby, Josh Turner is dropping by the studio tomorrow. We're going to have a birthday party for his song. Tell you all about that. Matter of fact, he will tell you all about that tomorrow morning with Big D and Bubba.
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1: This is Tim Underwood. Muscle Shoals football is gearing up for another exciting year. The Trojans will start the season by traveling to Hoover to take on the Bucks on Friday, August the 21st. Join Clint Reck, Brian Lindsay, and me this fall for all the action. Radio coverage will begin with the Village Drug pregame show at 6:15, followed by the kickoff at 7, right here on the home of Trojan football and country's greatest hits, 100.1 WLAY.
2: 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That's right. 40 years in the shelves. 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Melvin's on the spot, 767-3366. Where I always said, if it don't shine, it ain't mine.
3: That'll be

0: 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Members on the spot, 767-3366. 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
1: That'll be $84.52.
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1: For Yellowhammer News, I'm Elizabeth Kramer. Amtrak's Mardi Gras line is celebrating 1 year of service. The railroad line, which runs between Mobile and New Orleans, resumed service last August and reports carrying about 400 riders for a twice-daily run, about 150,000 passengers in total, WLOX reports. Heavy service times include New Orleans Saints game weekends and different festival periods. The report also includes Southern Rail Commission Chairman Knox Ross saying that the performance has far exceeded expectations. A North Alabama city is a finalist for Hallmark's Merriest Town. Yellowhammer's Scott Chambers tells Which.
2: Holman has been named a top 25 finalist in Hallmark's Merriest Town competition. The annual contest recognizes communities that go all out for the holidays. Coleman's Chris Kendall Market and Downtown Decorations helped earn the nomination. The winner will be announced later this year, and the town could be featured in a Hallmark production. For Yellowhammer News, I'm Scott Chambers.
1: Transformational changes are slated for the Outlet Mall in Foley, Alabama. The city's Tanger Outlets location has announced plans to revitalize the open-air mall, including its first anchor restaurant, Shake Shack. Tanger has publicly announced the construction of 500 square feet on the property to help revitalize the outlet mall. 8 new dining concepts are planned, including walkable dining zones and gathering spaces. The city of Birmingham will soon host the Jonas Brothers. The pop trio will be performing at Legacy Arena on Friday, October 9th, featuring the Burning Up tour all over again. Tickets go on sale Friday, August 21st. I'm Elizabeth Kramer. You're listening to Yellowhammer News.
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0: 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Josh Turner is dropping by the studio tomorrow. We're going to have a birthday party for his song. Tell you all about that. Matter of fact, he will tell you all about that tomorrow morning with Big D and Bubba
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3: From the Way 31 Storm Tracker Weather Center, I'm meteorologist Amber Kulick. Heading into the afternoon hours on this Monday, temperatures warming quickly to right around 100 for your afternoon high today. Feel like temperatures will be in the triple digits. We have a heat advisory that runs until 7 p.m. this evening. By the afternoon hours, scattered showers and thunderstorms becoming possible. Some of those could be on the stronger side with some gusty winds. Otherwise, mostly sunny. I'm Way 31 meteorologist Amber Kulick.

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WLAY 100.1. Hope y'all doing great on your Monday with Mr. Marco here. Mark Normore, proud to be here and proud to be digging up a few bones with old Randy Travis from 1988.

WLAY 100.1. You could be a big winner tonight. Yeah, Michael Shane Wright, Big Papa, in the 7 o'clock hour this evening. It's your chance to win a pair of Colin Ray tickets. Yeah, he's going to be playing later on this week. That's presented by Heritage Christian University. And you be listening to win. He will prompt you and you be the correct caller in the 7 p.m. hour this evening on the Big Papa Show. You could score a pair of Colin Ray tickets. What about that? Your station for winning 100.1 WLAY. And here's Rascal Flatts, Fast Cars and Freedom.

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Hey, you are invited to Kristen Shore's album release party tonight, Swampers, 5 until 7:30. I'm definitely going to be there. I know Clayton Ivey and Lisa Silver and a whole host of others are going to be there from the Muscle Shoals music community. So everyone is invited. Kristen Shore, she's a super artist, great piano player, and a great person. So we want to see y'all 5 to 7:30 at Swampers and help her celebrate big release. Here's Garth, WLAY.

0: WLAY, Mr. Mark Narmore here. We got Mark's Muscle Shoals Music Spotlight. Hey, coming up in that 5 o'clock drive, guess who's on today? Rick Hall and the Swampers, plus one. You know who the plus one is? Good old Spooner. So spread the word. That's happening all week here. Note of condolence and, to the family, our prayers and thoughts to Ben Jones a couple of weekends ago. He was Cooter on the Dukes of Hazzard, man. He was always a lot of fun, always smiling, and always driving that wrecker for the Duke boys. They were getting in trouble there. So condolences to the Ben Jones family. Got Lone Star next to kick off that long set of 80s, 90s Super Country for you. And all of y'all, you and you. I hope y'all are having a great day at the office or wherever you are. 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
1: 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Josh Turner is dropping by the studio tomorrow. 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
4: From the Way 31 Storm Tracker Weather Center, I'm meteorologist Amber Kulick. Heading into the afternoon hours on this Monday, temperatures warming quickly to right around 100 for your afternoon high today. Feel like temperatures will be in the triple digits. We have a heat advisory that runs until 7 p.m. this evening. By the afternoon hour, scattered showers and thunderstorms becoming possible. Some of those could be on the stronger side with some gusty winds. Otherwise, mostly sunny. I'm Way 31 meteorologist Amber Kulick.
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Mr. Mark here on WLA. Well, I hope y'all are having a fun Monday. We're going to have a fun Friday, aren't we? Because football season is back in full gear. Yeah, we're home for Muscle Shoals Trojan Sports. Trojans and Tim Underwood will be at Hoover. Yep, they'll probably be shopping in that mall beforehand. I've been in the Hoover Mall a bunch of y'all. Yeah, indeed, at some point. Anyway, we'll have the game here Friday night, 6:30 pregame. Here's Mary Chapin Carpenter.

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Yeah, your uncle and I made quite a pair, flying F-15s through hostile air. He went down, but they missed me by a hair. He'd always stop right there and say,

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Sure do miss that old hot rod. Sure save gas and foreign jobs. 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Well, he lowered his voice, then he raised his brow. 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

0: 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We're going to check out some Kenny Chesney next. He kicks off the next long set here on your favorite. Thanks for making us that, friends. 100.1 WLAY.
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Mark Normore has more classic country super hits just for you, right here on 100.1 WLAY.

Yeah. Hope y'all are rolling with the flow like Charlie Rich now. Do be careful out there. Drive time with Mr. Mark. Okay, next hour.

WLAY Big Trojans game this Friday night after the game here on WLAY. And every Friday night right after the game, Football in the South Scoreboard Show. You'll hear the audio version of that, all the coaches and players with Josh Aycock. And usually Tracy Black is helping him a lot with that. Hey, you can see the video portion of that, too, on the Facebook page, Football in the South on Facebook. Hey, here's David Lee Murphy, 100.1 FM.

WLAY, I want to give a big shout out to our friends at the Tennessee Valley Museum of Art over in Tuscumbia, 501 North Water Street. You know, that is just right across the road from Ivy Green there. So you need to go see them. Lately, our buddy Big Papa, who's on 7 to midnight, he curated a Muscle Shoals exhibit that ran for a couple of months and a half over there. And it was incredible, man. Rick Hall memorabilia that you've never before seen. Donnie Fritz, Spooner, all the way up into Gary Nichols and Lindy Urban and all the local folks. So that did come to an end, but it was a great exhibit. And we got some special news coming about that exhibit here in the next month or two. We'll be telling you about. We're proud of that for Michael Shane Wright. And Big Papa, 7 to midnight, you do need to hear him. But Tennessee Valley Museum of Art, they go on and on. They have great exhibits. I saw a Japanese art exhibit there last year or a couple of years ago. Incredible. And what I did was just get myself a membership. It's not that much, and that means you can go in there anytime. And really kind of a hidden nugget, and I want you to find that hidden nugget. It's the Tennessee Valley Museum of Art in Tuscumbia, Water Street, right across from Ivy Green. All right, we got another long set of country planned for y'all. I'm dragging and dropping as we speak here, multitasking it, baby. Got Dwight Yoakam in there, Clint Black and Wynonna, Alan Jackson and Jimmy Buffett. Buffet. That means I'm wanting to go to the Chinese buffet. Jimmy Buffett there. Gary Allen will kick it all off. He'll be the initiator of such great music for you next here on 100.1 WLAY with Mark on your Monday.

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0: Crazy. Maybe Josh Turner is dropping by the studio tomorrow. We're going to have a birthday party for his song. Tell you all about that. Matter of fact, he will tell you all about that tomorrow morning with Big D and Bubba.
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3: Now the latest from the WAFF 48 First Alert weather team.
4: Oh, for the evening hours, still going to be hot out there, even a couple of hours or so after sunset. Overnight lows back in the 70s, although we're going to see low 70s and upper 60s as we finish out the work week. Weekend's in pretty good shape. 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

0: 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What country am I in?
1: It doesn't matter. It's 5 o'clock somewhere.
0: It's always on 5 in Margaritaville, come to think of it.
1: Yeah, I heard that.
0: You've been there, haven't you?
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0: I've seen your boat there.
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WLAY, Mark Normore here with you. Hey, the big Sky Dog Festival, it's next weekend. Yeah, the 28th through the 30th. I'm going to be playing next Saturday, noon to 1, the songwriters portion of that, Inside Swampers. And that's the to do with Sky Dog. WLAY will be involved in that each day, too. So go to theshoalsnow.com. Check it on out, and I hope to see y'all that Saturday over at Swampers. I'm going to be picking and grinning for you.

WLAY, if you get up to Nashville in the middle of one of them there bachelorette weekends, you get on one of those pedal taverns. Have you ever been on one of those? Those are pretty fun in Nashville. When I was working up there a lot on the publishing company of Music Row, about every hour we'd hear some noise and racket coming up. It's the pedal tavern. It would come by my window about every hour. Lots of fun. So Nashville is fun. Broadway honky tonks. I got to hang out at one Chiefs. Last weekend with my buddies Bobby Tomberlin and Adam Wheeler. We had a little corporate gig, but it was really, really fun. Chiefs has got like three venues in it. It's like a six-story building there down on Broadway, but kind of neat. Every two floors, floors one and two, is like one venue, and it makes a big old tall venue. Floors two and three is where we were, and really, really nice. It had the look, reminded me kind of like the Grand Ole Opry. I think that's why what they tried to fashion it after. Had the church pews up top, and just really, really, really spiffy looking, and the sound was killer. So it's fun to be at Chiefs. If you get to go to Broadway, there are just a plethora, a ton of honky-tonks owned by country music stars all over the landscape on Broadway in Nashville. I hope you get to do that. Soak up a little neon. Get a neon tan, as they say. Hey, Garth Brooks is on the way for your Monday. Got Willie Nelson in the next set and Leanne Rimes to kick it off next here. 100.1 WLAY, the classic. If you're

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WLAY Country's greatest hits. Here we are into that 5 o'clock drive. Hope you're having a great one, man. Here's Glenn Campbell, Rhinestone Cowboy. Wow, I remember this from 1975. I was a kid, of course, like kindergarten, right? Maybe a tad bit older, but not too much. WLAY 100.1, WLAY.

WLAY. I hope y'all are having a super duper Monday. Mr. Mark here. Hey, I want to tell you, my buddy Big Papa, he's on, of course, from 7 to midnight every weeknight here on WLAY. Well, tonight, this evening, during the 7 o'clock hour, and also tomorrow evening, Tuesday, also in the 7 p.m. hour, you'll be listening to win. You could win a pair of Colin Ray tickets tonight in the 7 o'clock hour, and also Tuesday, tomorrow night, in the 7 p.m. hour. That presented to you by Heritage Christian University and your station for winning, WLAY. Remember, be listening 7 p.m. tonight. Yeah, Colin Ray tickets could be yours. One pair of those and one pair given away tomorrow in the 7 o'clock hour by Big Papa. Hey, here's Lori Morgan. What part of No? Country's greatest hits here. 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

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Man, I've been blessed to have a great career, 40 plus years as a songwriter. This is my first hit, been recut. I am so proud. Love Mae Estes so much. Look her up. And of course, we're playing her here on WLAY and on her sister, The Bull, down the hall here, 94.9. Here's Mae Estes and Marty Raven, Mike McGuire of Shenandoah, Moon Over Georgia, WLAY.

0: Well, hey, y'all, here we are in that 5 o'clock drive. Mr. Marco here, Mark Normore. I will answer to everything. Namore, Namor, Nemor. It's pretty fun. You know, we got to get the seriousness out and have fun and just, you know, relax and chill. And I think I've seen that. Have you? Yeah. I think the last few months, a lot more people loving on each other, that good old Jesus love, spreading it. And I thank y'all for doing that. Yes, indeed. Hey, I got to hang out, speaking of somebody who spreads Jesus love, Marty Rabin. Last Thursday evening, I got to go up to Nashville, invited by Mae Estes, M-A-E-E-S-T-E-S. You've got to look her up. She just recorded and re-released Moon Over Georgia, a song that I wrote about 36 years ago. It was a big hit on Marty Rabin, Mike McGuire, Jim Seals, and the gang Shenandoah. And she has got a female slant on that song. It's just really incredible. Paul Sykes, my buddy from Nashville, produced it. And it's unbelievable. You've got to go check it out everywhere you stream digitally. And, of course, you'll hear it here quite a bit on WLAY. But I got to, they really honored me. She did on the Opry, mentioned me, and I got to hang backstage with them. So just kind of a lifetime stuff for old Marky here. And, of course, hang out with Marty Ray. But he was in the dressing room. People were literally pouring in and peeping in the hallway, trying to get a glimpse of the superstar Marty Rabin. He is a super guy and a good Christian guy, too. Can't beat him with a stick. Hey, Travis Tritt's on the way. Got Conway Twitty for your Monday. Little Texas gonna kick off the long set next here, 80s, 90s style, with Mark on WLAY.
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1: 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Josh Turner is dropping by the studio tomorrow. We're going to have a birthday party for his song. Tell you all about that. Matter of fact, he will tell you all about that tomorrow morning with Big D and Bubba
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4: Now the latest from the WAFF 48 First Alert weather team.
5: Well, for the evening hours, any storm out there will fade away rather quickly after sunset. And really not a lot of support for prolonged thunderstorms, but those hit-miss pop-up showers and storms, they'll get us every time this time of year, and the models usually miss it. So, again, we're not going to invest a lot of trust in those forecast models this week. But just know an isolated pop-up shower storm with the heating of the day. Highs in the low to mid-90s through Thursday, and then we start falling back into the upper 80s and near 90 for the weekend.
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WLAY, I hope y'all are having a great Monday. Mark Normore. I'm going to be performing at Sky Dog Festival, the songwriters portion of that. And Muscle Shoals Songwriters Festival is having a little stage over there inside Swampers. I'm going to be playing next Saturday. That'd be a week from this coming Saturday, and 12 noon until 1. And I want to see y'all over there, of course, the Muscle Shoals Songwriters Festival. Lillian Glanton and Lindsay Sadal, Philip White. I'm going to leave some folks out for sure when I start naming names. But we appreciate all y'all. And thanks for letting me play over there. I like to pick and grin and definitely be a part. I'm so proud of the Shoals and the Sky Dog Festival. My goodness, the 28th through the 30th next week. Wow, you go to theshoalsnow.com, buy you a bundle. You can get a room and all the tickets to everything. There are so many things involved. Food, storytelling, concerts, and so much more. WLAY will be on hand. Mm-hmm.

Com, buy you a bundle. You can get a room and all the tickets to everything. There's so many things involved. Food, storytelling, concerts, and so much more. WLAY will be on hand a few couple of those days, so come by the tent and say hello to us. All right, WLAY Country's Greatest Hits.

but cheap. Good for nothing came strutting through the crowd. All he was lean and all so thick, he never missed a lick, professing his never-ending love. Oh, but I never will forget when she stood up and said, so I guess you think we're just gonna kiss and make up.

0: WLAY, it is August 17th, and it's our edition number one this week, the Mark's Muscle Shoals Music Spotlight. Last week, we had the great Taylor Grace, and this week, it's Rick Hall and the Swampers, an interview, some footage we found, and brand new stuff you probably have not heard. So here we go with version number one, Rick Hall and the Swampers. It's about maybe 9 or 10 years ago, and Spooner's in there with them, too. Let's listen.
1: Calm down.

0: God had a lot of influence on me and my productions, and told me a lot of little shortcuts and things, because he was producing with an 8-track recorder in New York City with Wexler long before I came into the picture. And he had a lot of little shortcuts to do things. And I took a lot from him. I never saw another producer or engineer that I had that much trust in, but I don't know who they use, but y'all were getting great sounds. They were getting great records.
1: Well, yeah, Steve Melton and Jerry Masters.
2: Greg.
3: Marlon Green was the first.
1: That's right. Yep.
3: Engineer.
2: Greg Hamm.
1: If you can make a record like Rick did, which was just a few microphones and
3: the old
0: Jim Saliba tobacco and candy warehouse.
1: Okay. Yeah. So you can't really call that a studio, but he made a studio of it. So it's just whatever you make of what you have to work with.
0: Mm-hmm. We didn't have much back then. But my studio, when I built it, I was into doing songs and writing songs and taking songs to Nashville and getting cuts by Roy Orbison and Brenda Lee and George Jones and people like that. And so I became quite acquainted with the Shelby Singletons, the Owen Bradleys, the people in Nashville. And they only had two studios there when I started. R.C. Victor had B, and Owen Bradley's studio was later to become CBS's studio. And so Owen was nice enough to tell me the dimensions to build my studio. So when I built it from scratch, we built it out of cinder blocks, and it was to be 20 feet wide, 20 feet tall, and 70 feet long. And 25 or 30 feet of that, 20 feet of that was the control room. So, and no two walls should have been parallel. But we didn't know if it would be a great sound or not. So, but it turned out great. And he told me how to build the echo chamber, and he showed me his echo chamber, and he had it padlocked so that nobody could find out his secrets and all that stuff. But he was nice enough to me to, and I've always been grateful to him for that, you know.
1: I can hear it every time when I hear one of those songs.
0: Echo chamber.
1: I can hear it. I can pick that echo chamber
0: out.
1: Yes,
0: sir, I can too.
1: Jimmy, you probably can too, huh?
0: Mm-hmm. Yeah, I bet he can. I wanted to ask you, if you don't mind, let me ask Jimmy something here. Fortune Teller was one of my favorite records of all time. Now, how did that come about, Jimmy? I think you were engineering it or something. And
2: no, actually, you were.
0: Yeah, was I?
1: You were
2: the engineer.
0: Well,
2: what it was, my band.
3: The Del Rays.
0: Mm-hmm. I love that record.
2: We come and rented the studio from you, and we had horn players come in.
0: Yeah.
2: And they played with
0: a lot of shakers.
2: Live. Yeah, Roger played shakers on it.
1: That's the only way I could get in.
2: And John Daniel on drums, and we had Billy Scott on the piano. We had Larry York on bass. They had me on guitar.
0: That was a good sounding record always to me, and I always thought of that, and I still think of that.
2: Rick pitched it to Atlantic and got it on APCO for us.
0: Yeah. But they snatched it right up. They said, hey, sounds like a hit record to us.
1: When he came to town, he was real easy going, but at the same time, you knew that he could be pretty rough at
3: Wexler?
1: Yes.
3: Yeah.
1: And but what he did, the first person I worked for like that, he really seemed to praise the musicians more than he, now that I look back, than he actually had to. But, you know, he knew how to make the musicians feel good and put them in a comfortable position, as long as they were doing what he was liking. Then if you didn't, you'd have to figure out something else. But that's the way of anybody, I guess.
0: For my part, with Jerry, he was, in my mind, was then and still is the greatest record executive I've ever met. He was the guy who came to you and brought

0: the songs, or brought and got involved and sat in the studio with you all day and watched the guys play and observe what was happening. He was all over it, all about music. And of course, he beat me up a lot. He was, I was kind of a fresh young man, you know.
1: And we'll pick this conversation up tomorrow. Rick Hall and the Swampers, plus Spooner. Yes, spread the word. It's Mark's Muscle Shoals Music Spotlight on WLAY and the 5 o'clock drive.

0: WLAY. Man, we love all our folks locally here. We love y'all, especially the folks, the Alabama Music Hall of Fame, Victoria P. Mitchell and the gang. Love on them. And you've got to check them out Tuesday through Saturday. Unbelievable Music Museum. And they've got some of my CDs over there. Yep, you can get some Mark Normore music at the Alabama Music Hall of Fame for sure. So check them out. Highway 72 West in Tuscumbia there. Mm-hmm. Easy to find. Sawyer Brown's on the way. Rascal Flats and Rascally Wabbits there. Johnny Lee. And good old Trisha Yearwood next. X's and O's on WLAY. Proud to be part of the Muscle Shoals Sound.
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WLAY song co-written there by Beth Nielsen Chapman. She did a little recording here in the Shoals in the late 70s with Barry Beckett right when he was producing Bob Dylan. I think Beth Nielsen Chapman was here right after Bob Dylan, but she wrote This Kiss. And here's Ronnie McDowell, Older Women, Mark Normore Show here, WLAY 100.1. Hope you're all having a super-duper Monday.

0: first game of the season with the great Tim Underwood with the microphone. He's going to be in Hoover, Alabama, one of the most affluent neighborhoods in the nation. You mentioned that, and people go, oh, yeah, that is a cool, nice neighborhood. It really is, and a cool mall. I've been in that mall quite a few times. Have you? Yeah, I guess it's just it's like any other mall. Malls, but we do like Hoover and, of course, love Alabama, the whole state. But our Muscle Shoals Trojans traveling down there, do a little road trip, and that's this Friday evening. 6:30 is the pregame. The kickoff is right at 7 o'clock. And Tim Underwood does a great play-by-play every year. And I want to give a hats off to Josh Acock, our in-house leader here of everything sports. He takes care of all the stations here, and we got quite a few other stations in the building, and most of them running games on Friday night, too. From time to time, I'll be telling you who's playing on our sister stations. Yeah. All righty. I'll tell you who's playing next. We got Sugar Land, George Jones, whoo, the Possum, Trace Atkins for all you ladies out there, and Confederate Railroad next right here on WLAY, the Mark Normore Show. We're 100.1. 100.1. That's a good number to remember on your FM dial. 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
1: 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Baby, Josh Turner is dropping by the studio tomorrow. We're going to have a birthday party for his song. 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Matter of fact, he will tell you all about that tomorrow morning with Big D and Bubba.
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4: Now the latest from the WAFF 48 First Alert weather team.
5: Well, for the evening hours, any storm out there will fade away rather quickly after sunset. And really not a lot of support for prolonged thunderstorms, but those hit-miss pop-up showers and storms, they'll get us every time this time of year, and the models usually miss it. So again, we're not going to invest a lot of trust in those forecast models this week. But just know an isolated pop-up shower storm with the heating of the day, highs in the low to mid-90s through Thursday, and then we start falling back into the upper 80s and near 90 for the weekend.
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7: One moment, life is moving along.
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2: 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He said.

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You know who's playing? It's Barry Beckett, Swamper, and he's producing this here record too. Vince Gill, When I Call Your Name. Vince does pretty good on there too, I have to say. And Patty Loveless singing the harmonies. Good gravy gracious. 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

0: WLAY. Hope y'all are doing great on your Monday, August 17th. I want to tell you what, coming up the 26th of August, that'll be next Wednesday. Couch Brothers, Wayne Chaney, big Q&A session there. And Johnny Blue does such a great job as the mediator there. And it's free. All the Muscle Shoals folks are out there. It's like a big reunion. 10:30, August 26th. I want you to get that on your calendar. Do need to get there a little early. There's always plenty of parking, but just get there early. And that place fills up. Counts Brothers, so great. Such wonderful people over there. Libby and Terry and James and just all of them. I'm leaving quite a few people out. Sorry there, but Counts, we love you. And Wayne Chaney, one of the great Muscle Shoals legends, definitely a hero of mine. He was in FCC and sang and played in that band. Little Richard and so many more. So Wayne Chaney going to get the spotlight on you a week from this Wednesday. All right. Well, we're going to spotlight some folks here real soon, like in the next 3 or 4 minutes. We got Sammy Kershaw on the way. Little Texas Juice Newton going to get you juiced there for Monday. And Wynonna will kick it off next. Long set 80s, 90s super classic country songs here on your favorite WLAY 100.1.
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